0: Friday is officially Dolly Day in Nashville, September 25th or 925, which is the perfect tribute for 925. So the city is going to be glowing pink, as you can imagine. I'm sure there will be butterflies and all the things, rhinestones everywhere. But venues are going to be performing the song together at 5, which is so fun. People are going to be encouraged to give back in Dolly's name. And you guys know that she believed heavily in education and literacy. And fireworks are going to close out the night at 925. But behind this beautiful celebration, I was really shocked to hear some of the family news that just came out today. Dolly's nephew, Brian Seaver, remember the guy who was in the video who announced her passing on her social accounts? That was her head of security for more than 20 years. He says that the estate abruptly fired him and his security companies from every Dolly property. No official reason has been given, and the estate has not responded publicly, but less than a month after her death, the timing is kind of shocking.
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0: I'm Jade, and Nella is joining me on the hotline right now. What's up, Nella?
1: Hi, I'm calling you all from Buford.
0: Nella from Buford. I know you've had Olivia Dean on the mind. She always has that soothing voice, the beautiful lyrics that just bring that calm, that peace, that grounding that we need, especially at night as we're trying to unwind. But you've got to have some love on the brain. Who comes to mind when you hear this?
1: My husband, Michael. I love him, and he's the best dad world.
0: Nella and Michael, we're dedicating this one to you from Nightly with Jade and Tyler. I could

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1: Get ready to shake it. I went deaf on it.

0: went deaf.
1: That has got to be one of the best breakup songs of all time. The literal glow-up anthem. It's Jade from Nightly with Jade and Tyler. And imagine waking up to the internet, deciding that you're secretly running a burner account to hate on your ex. Yes, we're talking Channing Tatum. And this is his week. A private Instagram account called None of Your Business was leaving shady comments about his ex-fiancee Zoe Kravitz and Harry Styles, because you know that's who she's engaged to. That's who's been dancing every single week at Madison Square Garden in the crowd with him. There was even a comment that said, just here for the hate. Well, people started blaming Channing. Mind you, this account has like little to no followers, but his verified account happened to be one of the only followers on that list. So he finally responded and he was like, why would I follow my own burner if I didn't want you to connect me to it? Fair point, but also extremely suspicious, because how are you even aware of a private page that has like 8 followers? Anyway, the online detectives are like, it was probably an old Channing Tatum fan page that changed names and owners, but what a plot twist. That was hilarious because I too thought he was behind it.

0: The highlight of my night is when you share your good news, because that instantly becomes our good mood. If you're passionate about it, I don't care how small it is. There's no such thing. Tell me something good.
1: Hey, this is David.
0: What's going on, David? Thank you so much for listening with us tonight. Tell me something good.
1: Oh my gosh. I have been working really hard to get my credit score up, and I am getting a brand new car, the first brand new car I've ever had.
0: Woo!
1: And it's going to be completely in my name, no co-signer, and I'm getting it on Thursday. So I'm super excited about that.
0: David, let's freaking go. I need a slow motion reel of you pulling out the lot. I'm trying to see the photo shoot and everything coming down my timeline.
1: Yeah, absolutely. I'm going to be showing it off for a month.
0: As you should, my friend. Congratulations to you on getting your credit score car for the first time ever.
1: Thank you for doing this, Jade. It's awesome.
0: Thank you for being here.
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16: All right, is this thing on here? Okay. We are in the woods of Palermo, New York. We've gotten several reports of disturbances over the last few weeks coming from Frightmare Farms. We're approaching the compound now. It is dark back here. What was that? Did you hear that?
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6: 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Welcome to Nightly with Jade and Tyler. 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

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And you're hearing my new song here first.

0: She might be choosing Texas, but we are choosing Colorado. It's Nightly with Jade and Tyler. 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All you've got to do is enter tonight's keyword, Texas, at nightlywithjadeandtyler.com. 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

0: One of my favorite things about Stella Lefty is how she takes one very specific person, one specific memory, even one city, and makes it feel like a story you lived too. You know, you see that cinematic picture in your mind. You're like, this could be the beginning of a Netflix show. It's Jade from Nightly with Jade and Tyler. She is headed into the VMAs this Sunday with a nomination. But before all the lights and the cameras, it always comes back to the music. And how crazy that this song not only manifested a music career for her, but also she got the guy. Her crush turned boyfriend, Vincent Mason, heard this one before any of us did.
1: Hey, this is Stella Lefty, and this is my song, Boston, on Nightly with Jade and Tyler. On a train.

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Indy Navarrete is at the tip of everyone's tongue, right? What a breakout freaking role on Obsession, which I'm not going to lie, I had to wash through my fingers because I love the concept, right? The One Wish Willow, so crazy, so creepy. Like, would you ever buy that if you walked into a smoke shop? Maybe, probably. But to see how big of a star she's become from that, so much so that she's like, I'm never streaming again. And y'all can't find those streams. They're all deleted because it gets different when you hit that level. It's kind of wild, but it's also inspirational. And I'm excited to see what she's got up her sleeve for this upcoming movie about her being in a Waffle House. Who knows? But, you know, I got Atlanta roots. So to me, that is just like a love story. But I'm sure it's going to have a crazy plot twist. And speaking of plot twists, that was me as I was scrolling through Malcolm Todd's Instagram and I saw he posted a video with her teasing a song he has coming out called Obsession. I wonder if she'll make a cameo in the video. But this is Earrings on Nightly with Jaden Tyler from Malcolm Todd, who we will also see this Sunday at the VMAs as he's nominated for Best New Artist.

With Jade and Tyler.

0: It's Nightly with Jade and Tyler. I want to know what's going on in your world tonight, though. So let me in. 855-9JT, who is joining us?
1: Hey, Jade, this is Dwayne from Chattanooga. I love your show. I love the station.
0: I'm so glad you're here tonight. Tell me something good, Dwayne.
1: October 3rd is opening night of our haunted house.
0: Awesome. How long have you been in the haunted house business?
1: This is my 7th or 8th year.
0: What's your favorite part about prepping to get those doors open and putting everybody in the spooky spirit for the season?
1: The process of doing the build, coming up with the things for the next year.
0: What do you love about the thrill of a haunted house?
1: Making them pee themselves.
0: Making us pee ourselves. Goodness gracious, I'm the biggest scaredy cat. When I go with friends, I just bury my face into the person in front of me's back. I go through the whole haunted house and I'm like, I didn't see a thing.
1: We have quite a few that does that.
0: I still have PTSD from being chased out with the chainsaws. What is the name of your haunted house?
1: It is Postmortem Haunted Trail.
0: Postmortem Haunted Trail. Okay, we're adding that to our list of spooky things to do this season. Thank you so much for calling.
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3: If the world has felt incredibly loud around you lately, for the next hour, we're going to turn only the music up and everything else all the way down. I'm Jade from Nightly with Jade and Tyler. This is your space to laugh, to breathe, to get away from the chaos for a little minute. And I've got to say, I am so excited for Tyler to return tomorrow because the same man he was on Friday will not be the one that returns to the studio tomorrow. He's got major news, and it's not mine to share. But if you want a little sneak peek at what I'm talking about, head over to our Instagram and check our story at Nightly with Jade and Tyler. You know we're getting into all the details tomorrow. Plus, tonight, I've got another chance for you to win your way in to see Ella Langley live at Red Rocks in Colorado. If you're wondering how you're going to get there, you don't need to worry about any of that. Your chance to win your way in happens tonight. Flights, hotel, tickets to the show on us. 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

0: Let me tell you something. Thursday morning, you could have a whole new attitude. It's Jade on Nightly with Jade and Tyler, and you could wake up Thursday morning worth more than $300 million, which is exactly the kind of unrealistic possibility I need in the middle of the week. So I thought I'd pass on this message. Nobody hit Monday night's Powerball, so Wednesday's jackpot is now at an estimated $332 million with a cash option of about $142 million. But here's the real question. If you win, you keeping it as a secret, are you going to be one of those people that goes in with a mask? Because I think I would. Are you even going to work? Are you even calling your boss to tell him the news? Because I'm not posting anything. I may not immediately quit, and I'm definitely not answering any hey stranger texts from people I haven't heard from since high school. You my cousin, please go grab that ticket.
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3: The U.S. Treasury quietly released its official financial report for 2025. It appears by its own numbers, the U.S. government seems insolvent. It's reported that the Treasury shows about $6 trillion in assets and over $47 trillion in liabilities. Add it all up, and it looks like the U.S. owes more than $130 trillion it doesn't have. 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

wanted. Today is officially the first day of fall. Although if you're waiting for the weather to get the memo, ooh, you're alone, because I'm not. I do not like the cold, but I do enjoy the season. From here, our days are going to get shorter. The nights are going to get longer, and I'm so glad that you'll be spending many of those with us. And we officially enter the season of crisp air, candles burning, finding any excuse to put a cute little hoodie on. Bring on the hot chocolate, bring on the cider, bring on the football season. Welcome to fall.

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0: good song could ever say.
1: Taylor Swift always knows how to send the internet into a full investigation. It's Nightly with Jaden Tyler. She replaced the O's in her Instagram bio with zeros. She changed lyrics on Apple Music and put a mystery countdown on her website, and now we know why. Her brand new song, Patient Zero, is dropping this Friday, September 25th. She's also released a limited edition CD with the original acoustic and piano versions available for 24 hours only. What she has not told us is what the song is about or whether this is leading to a bigger project. So naturally, the Swifties are back in detective mode.

0: Parents, if you've got a kid with a birthday party coming up and you're like, I don't know, I want to do something a little different, a little untraditional, I've got an idea for you. Actually, I'm stealing this from what I saw online. Park crawls. They could become the next big thing. And no, I'm not talking about a bar crawl, obviously. But this one comes with slide swings and tiny people who somehow never run out of energy. It's Jade from Nightly with Jade and Tyler. And there was a mom who had all the kids dropped off at the birthday child's house, right? No parent was required to stay. So there was no, you know, awkward pressure talking over a plate with strangers. And then the chaperones loaded everybody into a sprinter van and picked four or five really fun parks to let them hop off and go playground to playground until they were completely worn out. At the last one, hopefully it's one that may have a pavilion or some, you know, big cafeteria table style seating. That's where you do the birthday cake. I honestly thought it was adorable. But the birthday person's parent is definitely going to be exhausted. I don't know. This may sound terrifying to you. I thought it was cute.
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are concerts, and then there are experiences like seeing Ella Langley light up one of the most iconic stages in the world. How you feeling tonight? It's Jade here, and tonight could be the night to win your way into Red Rocks for the Dandelion Tour in Colorado. Now listen, Tyler's on vacation, so you've got me riding solo. We've got more hits on the way, more chances to win, and plenty to talk about. This is Nightly with Jade and Tyler. If you're here, you're already in.

0: If you're just tuning in to Nightly with Jade and Tyler, whew, you're right on time. Ella Langley has taken the Dandelion Tour to the iconic Red Rocks Amphitheater October 7th. Y'all, it's just around the corner. 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

Today is officially the first day of fall. Although if you're waiting for the weather to get the memo, ooh, you're alone, because I'm not. I do not like the cold, but I do enjoy the season. From here, our days are going to get shorter, then the nights are going to get longer, and I'm so glad that you'll be spending many of those with us. And we officially enter the season of crisp air, candles burning, finding any excuse to put a cute little hoodie on. Bring on the hot chocolate, bring on the cider, bring on the football season. Welcome to fall.

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Hit music, traffic updates, and some dad jokes. Afternoons 3 to 7 on 93Q.

We can officially call that the longest running number one in Billboard Hot 100 history. It's Nightly with Jaden Tyler, and with 23 weeks at the top, breaking the record previously held by Mariah Carey, it's official. And if you're just joining us, keep listening because we've got more chances coming up for you to win a bucket list trip for two to see Ella live at Red Rocks in Colorado on Nightly with Jaden Tyler.

0: I'm checking in with my favorite people on Nightly with Jade and Tyler at 855-NIGHT-JT.
1: Yes, ma'am. How are you, Jade?
0: I'm feeling great. I'm so excited to be chatting it up with you. Paint the picture for me. What you doing right now?
1: Baked.
0: As in 420 baked?
1: Yes, ma'am.
0: I'm crying.
1: Very chill, very chill, very much needed rest.
0: That's my kind of nightcap, girl. When it's been a day, it's been a day. I feel like you're still like floating on a cloud right now. It's giving peace, baby.
1: Yes, ma'am. Yes, ma'am.
0: Mary, what's going on? It's Jade on Nightly with Jade and Tyler. Wrap up your mood in one word for me.
1: Blessings.
0: Blessings.
1: I'm a grandmother of twins. They were born on Thursday.
0: What?
1: Yes. I have a granddaughter and a grandson.
0: Oh, wow.
1: The granddaughter got to go home yesterday, and my grandson, Levi, he's still in the hospital. Once he picks up his strength and everything, he's ready to come home.
0: What was your initial reaction to finding out you're going to be a grandmama of twins?
1: My future daughter-in-law was having twins.
0: Yes.
1: I just knew.
0: Really? You felt it?
1: Yes. It was just a gut feeling. I get morning sickness when somebody's pregnant in my family.
0: Oh, my gosh. I love that so much.
1: Yes.
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5: The U.S. Treasury quietly released its official financial report for 2025. It appears by its own numbers, the U.S. government seems insolvent. It's reported that the Treasury shows about $6 trillion in assets and over $47 trillion in liabilities. Add it all up, and it looks like the U.S. owes more than $130 trillion it doesn't have. 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
9: 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Okay. We are in the woods of Palermo, New York. We've gotten several reports of disturbances over the last few weeks coming from Frightmare Farms. We're approaching the compound now. It is dark back here. What was that? Did you hear that?
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Pick the right combination and win Olivia Rodrigo's new album, You Seem Pretty Sad for a Girl So in Love, on vinyl. And if you're one of two lucky grand prize winners, you'll also score Olivia's first two albums, Guts and Sour, and a brand new

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4: 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Okay. We are in the woods of Palermo, New York. We've gotten several reports of disturbances over the last few weeks coming from Frightmare Farms. We're approaching the compound now. It is dark back here. What was that? Did you hear that?
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2: 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Okay. We are in the woods of Palermo, New York. We've gotten several reports of disturbances over the last few weeks coming from Frightmare Farms. We're approaching the compound now. It is dark back here. What was that? Did you hear that?
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0: Sharky's was there. 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

0: 93Q, the number one hit music station. That is the latest from Ariana Grande.
1: Oh.
0: It's called Petal.
1: I was wondering that.
0: Ted and Amy in the morning. It's 5:37. Happy fall 2026. Yeah, it arrived last night officially at 8:05 p.m.
1: Feeling like it, babe. Feeling like it. And I think we got to do something about the heat around here.
0: I walked
1: here.
0: Into the office and you're in there with like a coat on, mittens. You're typing with mittens on.
1: Well, pretty close.
0: I could see your breath. It's freezing in here.
1: Yeah, I think the heat has... I'm not quite sure. Mm-hmm. I came in and it was not, you know how we have like a transition between heat and air?
0: Yeah.
1: The air was on and it was set to 62.
0: Well,
1: so I'm not sure. But then I came in here and set the thermostat.
0: Yeah.
1: And then I just came back and it was set on the air conditioning. So it might be something that's wrong around here. Right. So.
0: Well, it's feeling warmer.
1: I mean, it's working right now. I'm looking at it and it's working right now. Okay. So.
0: Whatever you did, just
1: fingers crossed.
0: Frozen fingers crossed.
1: We're warming up, but it's just going to take a while. I mean, we're starting off in the 40s.
0: Mm.
1: Again, it was kind of a harsh little transition.
0: Yeah.
1: Because I feel like we've had the windows open, and all of a sudden, not only are the windows closed, but we're trying to get our heat working.
0: Right. Yeah, yeah. My heat is still acting kind of funky at home, too. So I may have to call somebody to have them come and just check it.
1: Well, you had it cleaned recently, right?
0: I did, yeah, and everything was working fine. I had the air conditioner.
1: Sometimes it's just something weird, that just has got to get things. But let me just caution you, the heat companies are very, very busy this week because everybody's kind of getting their act together.
0: I get it.
1: So we do have some sunshine, highs in the 60s today, like higher 60s. We could hit 70, I'm hoping.
0: Okay.
1: Mostly clear overnight down to the 40s, and some fog could start us off tomorrow, but then more sunshine. The week is looking good. It's just, we need a few more degrees there.
0: Yeah.
1: 46 in Syracuse here at 93Q.
0: Yeah, officially fall, officially spooky season, which is great because we are kicking off this week's sweet deal with a very scary deal. We have the folks from 13th Hour Rising up in Fulton going to be featured in our newscast this morning as our sweet deal at 8 o'clock.
1: Yeah, two attractions up there, and it's half price for $40 for two people, which is, again, half price.
0: That's pretty
1: sweet. Sounds very, very, very scary, but the owner is amazing. She's really cute, so I can't wait to share her with you this morning. We're also going to be giving away a couple more pairs of tickets to that Her Health Conference, which is going on. Women 35 and over.
0: Ah.
1: And it's at the end of the month in October, and it's all about everything that women 35 and older have to deal with. Perimenopause and menopause.
0: A whole new set of
1: protein
0: things.
1: And keeping your muscle tone and all that kind of fun stuff that you're dealing with. So we'll tell you more about that, give away some tickets on a fun question that we're going to be launching on our Facebook page this morning.
0: All right, just a couple more days left to try and unlock the vinyl vault for the Olivia Rodrigo vinyl album and a chance at the grand prize, which is all of her albums on vinyl and a record player to play them on. So that'll be coming up this morning at 7:20. Be listening for your cue to call in for that. Amy's back in about 10 minutes with an information update. We'll get you caught up on what's happening in the world and locally just a bit. 5:40 with 93Q.
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0: We have another beautiful day. My goodness, we can finally say beautiful fall day because it's been looking like a fall day. It's just that it officially turned about 8 o'clock last night. So sunshine highs in the 60s today. 46 in Syracuse at 551. Good morning. Here's what's happening. An Onondaga County Court jury has found a clay man guilty of brutally beating his aunt inside her clay home just over a year ago. The jury found 30-year-old Kristen Baxter guilty of second-degree murder in the July 3rd, 2025 death of 58-year-old Krista Baxter. Kristen Baxter was living with his aunt in her Marlin Drive home when he claimed he woke up and found her dead. He was not officially charged with her murder until October of last year. Some changes coming as to how we refer to the highways surrounding Syracuse. Did you hear this?
1: They're going to be called America's Highways.
0: The Federal Highway Administration has approved the formal redesignation of Interstate 481 to the new Interstate 81.
1: There's no more 481. It's 81 now.
0: And the route through downtown will be known as the Business Loop 81.
1: Okay.
0: The state is preparing to start taking down the Route 81 viaduct later this year. Major demolition is happening next year. Now, even though it's approved, the physical road signs, the maps, your GPS navigation apps are going to take a while to catch up.
1: I know they got a lot of the 81 signs on 481, but they're covered up.
0: They're covered up. So if all of a sudden you're going, I'm sorry, what? That's why.
1: That's just going to throw me off again. Because I'm going to be driving along going, how the hell did I get on 81?
0: I told you I had a dermatology appointment, so I was coming down. I got on 481. I was coming down 481, and they were doing a little construction, not as crazy as last year. But then all of a sudden, I'm going, nope, I got to get on over to the left in order to stay on 81. I haven't been down there enough for it to just be an automatic thing.
1: This is going to be good because at least this will get like all the trucks and stuff off of what's now going to be known as Business Loop 81.
0: Right, Business Loop. I will say, as compared to last year, things are pretty smooth that direction.
1: That's true.
0: North of Syracuse, we got lanes open lanes painted.
1: It's only going to get worse.
0: Downtown's going to be just a cluster.
1: Right.
0: That's what I'm saying. Yeah.
1: It's not going to be
0: pretty. But I thought that was interesting. And it's going to take us how many years? 10? Before we stop referring to it as 81 through the city of Syracuse?
1: It'll always be 81 to me.
0: And 13th Hour Rising is actually celebrating their 13th year at their location, tucked away in rural Fulton, New York, across 200 acres of property featuring two award-winning attractions. Terry Malini and her husband Fred design, build, and run the haunt. And she says, really, the location alone kind of gives you the creeps.
2: We've been doing it 30-plus years. We've been designing, building. This is our fourth location of building a haunt. We've been at it a long time, but this is our 13th year celebrating at this venue. We're at Chingarian's Treeland, which is a big Christmas tree farm on 250 acres. So it kind of sprawls apart there. It's very rural. It's at the end of the road. It feels very desolate when you're coming in. So it already gives you that creepy vibe.
1: Oh, boy.
0: And we go from there.
1: Sounds great.
0: So there's two award-winning attractions. And for our sweet deal, which begins at 8 o'clock today, it's two people, both attractions, $40.
1: Oh, what a deal.
0: It's opening next weekend. So the first weekend in October, running Fridays, Saturdays, and some Sundays through October. So you can read all about it. I'm putting the link right up to our sweet deal right up on our Ted and Amy 93Q Facebook page.
1: She and her husband have been doing it 30 years. What would possess people to want to design like scary attractions? I mean, it's very cool. But what do you suppose it is that...
0: Well, I asked her whether she likes to be scared the most or scaring people, and she said both. She said they just have really developed a passion for it, and because they're such fans themselves of things that scare them, they kind of know what will work. We're going to be hearing about the 13th Hour Rising all morning long, and again, at 8 o'clock, you can get that sweet deal, so... I hope you take advantage of it. Joey's one of Joey's favorites.
1: Yeah, he raves.
0: He's kind
1: about
0: of a connoisseur when it comes to haunted attractions.
1: Oh, yeah.
0: We have some sunshine highs in the 60s today, mostly clear overnight down to the 40s. 60s tomorrow with some sunshine. So, yeah, we need a few more degrees. I think today's going to be gorgeous. It's just bring that jacket with you. 46 in Syracuse, 555 with Ted and Amy on 93Q.
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0: Just after 6 o'clock, Ted and Amy, Wednesday, September 23rd. Happy autumn. 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
1: You'll be pleased to know my dermatology appointment went very well yesterday.
0: Everything is looking good?
1: Everything, well, we use good loosely, but regarding dermatology, yes, it's looking good.
0: Did they use the big magnifying glass?
1: He's got a little, yeah, he's got a little glass that he goes, I mean, he doesn't have a big one. He's got more like one that he just, you know, like a smaller magnifying glass.
0: A smaller
1: glass.
0: One.
1: But it, yeah, he's looking at, oh, that's a da-da-da-da-da-da. She writes it down. Oh, that's a da-da-da-da-da.
0: So it's like, write everything down?
1: Well, they do. They keep track of everything. But yeah, everything was good. I was just pleased that everything was good.
0: You know, your skin is your biggest organ, right?
1: That's true, Ted Long. Yes. And so as we get older, we realize all the regrets we have from not taking care of that said skin.
0: Well, who knew?
1: 40 years ago.
0: Wasn't a thing when you were a kid, was it?
1: I remember thinking, although I do credit my friend for having me start to wash my face every night when I was in my 20s because she was selling Mary Kay makeup.
0: Oh.
1: And she's like, she got me on the skincare routine, which I'm very grateful for. But I remember thinking, in 40 years, I'm not going to care. Why would I care?
0: I have to say, you do have a very youthful appearance.
1: Oh, really? Well, thank you. Yeah. Oh, okay.
0: I mean, your mom did, too.
1: What do you want? Yeah.
0: No, I mean, you don't have any gray hairs yet, which is
1: very few.
0: Surprising.
1: That was especially working with you. Speaking, though, of, you know, turning gray and such, I have been telling you about this Her Health Conference, which is happening for ladies 35 and older on October 24th. And it's a full day designed to educate, empower, and inspire women. Among the different topics, strength training, nutrition, pelvic floor therapy. You know how I like to talk about pelvic floor therapy.
0: I just put some shag carpeting on my
1: head. What to expect during perimenopause, how to navigate menopause, you know, hormone therapy, whether it's for you, flashes, why you wake up in the middle of the night
0: everything
1: and then you can't go back to sleep.
0: Everything health related to women 35 and older.
1: Right, because it's something that all of a sudden everybody's kind of dealing with and you're kind of like, well, and you talk to your doctor, who is, I'm sure, very, very helpful. But sometimes you feel weird saying, is it me that has brain fog? Am I the only one that's like not remembering? And then, of course, you go down that road of what's causing it. You're not alone, by the way. But I thought we'd do something. Actually, if you guys want to read over all the comments of what surprised you most as you got older, we did that a week ago.
0: Right.
1: And there's like 80 comments.
0: Yeah.
1: And it was kind of like, okay, you're going through that. Okay, you're going through that too. But that's still up on our page.
0: Okay.
1: Another question is launched. I thought this was kind of fun. All right, ladies, what body part are you most confident about other than your brain? Because I knew everybody would be like, Amy, the brain is the most important.
2: I'm confident about my brain, Amy.
1: So, instead of saying what do you hate about yourself or what you're least confident, what body part are you most confident about?
0: What are you
1: about?
0: Most confident about?
1: I do weight training and I've been doing that for like 3 years.
0: Yeah.
1: I would say I'm most confident about my arms because I've gotten pretty muscular arms.
0: Yeah, you could beat the crap out of me.
1: I could, yes. And I'm not scared about wearing like sleeveless stuff because of that.
0: Okay.
1: And so I'm pretty confident about my arms and I would not have said that 3 years ago.
0: Interesting.
1: But I would say that would be one thing that I'm not looking at me going, oh, you're going to hell in a handbasket. Because the rest of the body, maybe. But no, I would say, because I before I posed this question, I thought, what would you say?
0: All right.
1: So you can read all about Her Health Conference at herhealthconference.org. The link is right up on our Ted and Amy 93Q Facebook page.
0: Okay.
1: Leave us a comment. After the show, we'll randomly pick two people to go and enjoy it. Bring a friend, bring a sister, bring your mom.
0: There you go.
1: 35 of them. Like, are you guys dealing with this 35 plus? That seems young to me.
0: Get your friends of the same age together and, get ready to attend it again October 24th. Where is this going to be held?
1: This is going to be held. I should know that. Where is it going to be?
0: Because you're like emceeing
1: I'm
0: it,
1: emceeing
0: right?
1: it. Yeah. Is it at the end? Wait a minute. Hold on.
0: Okay.
1: That's actually a really good question, Ted Long.
0: Thank you.
1: I'm emceeing a couple of different things, so I don't want to say, it's at the Doubletree. Okay. I'm doing two things at the Doubletree, and I apologize. I didn't know exactly. Okay, yeah. So it's not downtown. It's at the Doubletree.
0: Gotcha.
1: Which is just in East Syracuse.
0: All right.
1: And I am kind of kicking things off before you go and talk to the experts.
0: Ah.
1: So I'm not running an expert panel. Don't worry.
0: Are you going to be doing some shtick?
1: I'm doing some 35-plus shtick. Because if anyone's going to relate to my shtick, it's going to be you crazy ladies 35-plus.
0: Right.
1: So
0: well, leave
1: Doubletree
0: your comment.
1: Hotel.
0: Leave your comment right up on the Facebook page, and we might get you a couple of free tickets for you. All right? 612 Ted and Amy with 93Q.
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0: It's our first check on your ride in this morning. We are looking at pretty good roads in and out of downtown. Again, a lot of road construction going on. They still have the parkway closed until at least Sunday afternoon while they do some bridge work there. Watch for lane restrictions, speed reductions, and school buses. They'll be on the move shortly. Be careful.
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0: 93Q, the number one at music stations. Bruno, I just might. Ted and Amy in the morning, 6:21 on your Wednesday. Going to be a gorgeous day, gorgeous night to maybe hang out on a little rooftop in downtown Syracuse and enjoy some cocktails.
1: At Merchants Commons on South Warren Street. And not just cocktails, but they're having a rooftop barbecue fundraiser for Peace Incorporated.
0: I love it.
1: And from 5:30 until 7:30.
0: You're going to be serving up the drinks.
1: I'm going to be there the first hour. So okay. I think there are still some tickets that are available. I know a ton of people have purchased them, and we're looking forward to raising some money for Peace Inc., but come and see me. It should be a great night.
0: There you go.
1: I think I will be bringing a 93Q sweater or sweatshirt, though.
0: I think that might be a wise...
1: A little bit chilly.
0: A wise move. They're probably going to have those big patio heaters
1: you
0: going.
1: You think? I'm looking forward to a little rooftop action. That's exciting.
0: Call the babysitter, get the spouse, and head downtown right after work and help out a great cause.
1: We have sunshine, as Ted mentioned. Highs in the 60s. It's 46 in Syracuse here at 93Q.
0: 421-9393. What's your number? 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Call a number 10 and give you a great prize.
1: Speaking of little ones, I hear nothing but amazing things about the Crayola experience in Easton, Pennsylvania. 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So these tickets are good year round. It's not a seasonal thing. They change for different seasons. Yeah. I think, you know, they're getting into some fall exhibits and then they get into Christmas.
0: I'm thinking do a little leaf peeping on your way down to Easton, Pennsylvania.
1: So we have a 4-pack of tickets for the Crayola experience if you do have little ones in your life. 421-9393. 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
0: Pretty good roads this morning on your way in through the downtown area. Do watch for a lot of road construction, including the Onondaga Lake Parkway closure. That remains closed at least until Sunday afternoon while DOT is doing some bridge repair work. So you'll need to follow the detour signs in the Village of Liverpool. That's just a mess anyway. 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
0: 6:24, Ted and Amy in the morning. Let's say hello to caller number 10, Melissa. How are you this morning?
10: Good morning. Doing well. How are you?
0: I'm doing great. Do we have some little ones we could take down to the Crayola experience down in Easton, Pennsylvania?
10: I do.
0: Perfect. Well,
1: I hear nothing but good things. It's very colorful there. All right. So here, 1 to 10, babe. Give us your number. Having a political bumper sticker.
0: Ooh, what do we think?
10: Four.
0: Okay. Do we have bumper stickers on the vehicle? Uh-oh. Did we lose her?
1: Uh-oh.
0: Oh, I lost her.
1: Did you? Well, now you've upset Melissa. She probably rested her chin up.
0: I can't believe you'd want to know if I have bumper stickers.
1: It's funny, though.
0: I'm never listening again.
1: Not necessarily. A lot of people have stickers, but like decals or whatever, and you immediately come to some conclusion about the driver they have some sort of, not just even political.
0: No, but I've
1: just
0: noticed.
1: Like a dog lover or anything like
0: that. It's usually never just one.
1: Yes.
0: Either.
1: They get bent on those.
0: Covered yeah. back. Well, Melissa, we'll get a hold of you.
1: There was somebody behind us or in front of us yesterday, and they had a little Finger Lakes decal on there, and Mark and I are like, oh, they love the Finger Lakes.
0: Oh, that's cute.
1: And so I just thought, it's funny how you just immediately.
0: What about the ones where they have, like, the whole family in the window? Have you seen
1: that?
0: Yes,
1: I've seen those. And the dog. There's dogs. And, yeah. Cute.
0: Right.
1: Or, like, they have some kitty cats.
0: Yeah.
1: You can tell a lot about somebody.
0: Well, Melissa, we will get a hold of you. And yes, you do have your family passes to go see the Crayola experience down in Pennsylvania.
1: I'm sorry Ted upset you so much.
0: I'll never listen. 6:26 with Ted and Amy in the morning.
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1: We're looking for sunshine. Another beautiful day. A little chilly. Highs reaching the upper 60s today. 46 in Syracuse at 6:29. Good morning. Here's what's happening. The news brought to you by William Matar. A man who lived in Syracuse for 17 years before moving to Vermont has been found guilty of shooting three Palestinian college students 3 years ago in Vermont. 51-year-old Jason Eaton was found guilty on three counts of attempted second-degree murder. The shootings occurred in Burlington, Vermont, back in November of 2023, and the shooting paralyzed one of the victims from the waist down and injured the other two. Eaton claimed he was acting on orders by U.S. and Israeli intelligence agencies. He faces up to life in prison. New York State Police have released the name of the victim of that fatal crash in Jefferson County last Friday. 83-year-old Mary Lou Alexander of New Hartford was killed after she failed to yield at a stop sign in the town of Hounsfield and was hit by a car at State Route 3 and State Route 180. The driver of the other car, 55-year-old Paula Edwards of Sackett's Harbor, was injured. That investigation is ongoing. Well, Hurricane Polo rapidly intensified into a powerful Category 5 storm off southwestern Mexico yesterday.
0: Have you noticed all the hurricanes this year have been in the Pacific?
1: Yeah.
0: Is that crazy?
1: And that's an interesting name for a
0: Polo.
1: A Polo, Hurricane Polo. Sustained winds reaching 165 miles per hour. The National Hurricane Center called it extremely dangerous, warning its life-threatening flooding and mudslides could be happening. Some areas could see 8 inches of rainfall through tomorrow.
0: Yeah. I was talking to a friend who knows of such weather things, that this would be an historic year if we don't have any hurricanes in the Atlantic.
1: Really?
0: Yeah. I mean, I think it's the super El Nino is like killing whatever tropical storms pop up.
1: But it's just unfortunate that they're all going the same places, right?
0: Yeah.
1: And 13th Hour Rising is actually celebrating their 13th year in their location. Ooh.
0: Spooky.
1: Tucked away in rural Fulton across 200 acres of property featuring two award-winning attractions. Terry Malini and her husband Fred design, build, and run the haunt. And she says there are two attractions, including Dark Descent.
2: That's our haunted hayride. That one we basically say buckle up because that is a very immersive thrill ride. We took a traditional old-fashioned hayride, which we still do, tractor-drawn. You sit on bales of hay, big long wagon, going through the woods, twists and turns.
0: Yeah.
2: What we changed on it was we now bring a lot of action to the hayride.
0: Uh-huh.
2: It's filled with 30-foot pyrotechnics, cannons, a lot of action, and the actual people on the wagons, they become part of our show.
0: I don't want to be a part of the show.
1: I don't want to either. I said I took one for the team because me talking about these haunted attractions during the month of October freaked me out.
0: Again, Joey says this is one of his favorite haunted things that he brings the family to. So,
1: his son is all about it.
0: Right?
1: His daughter is, I guess they're just
0: is
1: like, they love the spooky attractions. Now, the other one is an inside, kind of a maze kind of a thing going, and it's called Purgatory Passage.
0: Okay.
1: And this sweet deal is going to get two people into both attractions for only $40, which is half price.
0: Wow.
1: Again, they're located in Fulton at the Chingarian Tree Farm.
0: Yeah.
1: Which is, it cracks me up because, you know, here they got all these haunted attractions. And then after Halloween, it's going to be like,
0: let's go to
1: Chingarian Tree Farm. It's like a totally different personality, but kind of spooky, kind of rural. And you can read more about it. I put the link for the sweet deal, which goes on sale as of 8 o'clock, right up on our Ted and Amy 93Q Facebook page this morning.
0: You know you're going to go. Why not save half price, right?
1: We have sunshine around, a beautiful day. Highs in the 60s, mostly clear overnight down to the 40s. Fog, a little bit of fog tomorrow, and then some sunshine. Highs in the 60s. It is 46 in Syracuse, 633 with Ted and Amy on 93Q, the number one hit music station.

0: 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Ariana, Hate That I Made You Love Me, Ted and Amy in the morning. It's 6:37, your first full day of fall 2026.
1: How's it feeling?
0: A little fall-like.
1: Fall-like, but gorgeous. Chilly. I mean, yesterday, in fact, I started off with a jacket, obviously, because it was in the 40s. And then I put my jacket on to go back out yesterday afternoon from here. And I took it off. I'm like, you know, this is not bad.
0: A little seasonal. I go, Alexa, what's the temperature outside? And she goes, it's currently 64, but it feels like 69. I'm like, it does? And it did. I mean,
1: yes,
0: in the sunshine.
1: Long. In fact, I love that sweater that you're wearing.
0: Why don't you come over later and we'll have drinks and talk about it? Thank you, Alexa.
1: Don't you guys live together anyway?
0: Oh, that's true.
1: That's.
0: But I did wind up opening some of the windows yesterday.
1: Uh-huh. The cat was itching to have a couple of windows open.
0: Yeah.
1: And then I went around right after the sunset and closed them all.
0: There you go.
1: Yee! All right. We got some sunshine highs in the 60s today. 46 in Syracuse here at 93Q.
0: Hollywood highlights time. What's happening in the world of celebrities?
1: Not hard to believe, but now it is official. For some reason, it usually comes out on Tuesday, this news, but officially, Ella Langley's Choose in Texas has made chart history, becoming the longest running number one song on the Billboard Hot 100.
0: Isn't that amazing?
1: 23rd week at the top. The milestone now surpasses Mariah Carey's All I Want for Christmas Is You.
0: Who is not happy about this?
1: Which held 22 weeks at number one. And she said it feels surreal, you know, that it just. Langley co-wrote the track with Luke Dick, Miranda Lambert, and Joy Beth Taylor. And I was saying, you wonder if Miranda Lambert's like, damn it, I should have. Boy, I should have taken that song by myself. They all get credit for
0: sure.
1: It. But it's just interesting. Ever since I watched that TV show Nashville.
0: Yeah.
1: Did you watch Nashville?
0: I did not watch.
1: Which is why I love that Hayden Panettiere. She's amazing. It's kind of like those that are writing the songs, you don't realize how important they are. Because you always just think it's the country star or whoever wrote the whole song. And it's not necessarily. There's a whole group
0: of
1: them.
0: Well, they're raking it in now, aren't
1: they? There they are. Speaking of writing songs, though, that little Taylor Swift, I think she pretty much writes all of her own songs.
0: Oh,
1: she
0: definitely.
1: She might get some kind of collab every so often.
0: Yeah.
1: But she's revealed. You ready for this? Okay, wait a minute. So, fresh off her tour. Then she got newly engaged, then she got newly married, three-week honeymoon. Has a hit song with the Toy Story 5, 3 week honeymoon, and she has a new single coming out. It's called Patient Zero. It's set for release this coming Friday.
0: You're going to hear it Friday morning right here on 93Q.
1: The singer announced the news across her social media accounts, writing, I've been impatiently waiting to tell you my brand new single, Patient Zero, will be out September 25th. Her website updated from sparkly orange to dark gray, and it now features three CD single versions of the track, each with a different cover. So we'll see what happens.
0: Yeah, you'll hear it Friday morning. I've already been informed we're going to be featuring it.
1: She's a crazy woman.
0: Right.
1: And you know that Bunny XO and Jelly Roll are divorcing. You knew that, right?
0: Yes.
1: Well, she's pushing back against critics of her new relationship with 24-year-old reality personality Dylan Wolf.
0: 24?
1: She's 46.
0: Okay.
1: You go, girl. You go there, Stella. Get your groove back.
0: Bunny XO got her groove back.
1: After posting a TikTok from Waffle House, commenters mocked the couple's 22-year age gap, and Bunny said, hey, guys, you know, I'm having fun. He gave me my smile back. The pair went public over the 4th of July weekend.
0: See, and no one would even think twice if it was a 46-year-old guy with a 24.
1: You know what? You are right. If little Jelly Roll all of a sudden started dating a 20-something-year-old, wouldn't care.
0: Although, Bunny XO, you're getting some Jelly Roll money there. You couldn't find a better place to go to than the Waffle House?
1: Hey! Don't be knocking the Waffle House.
0: Huh?
1: I mean, we don't have one around here, do we?
0: No.
1: No. You know what? I'm feeling the urge for a waffle now, though. I really am.
0: And a 24-year-old
1: dining
0: companion.
1: Boy toy. Yes. Yes, indeed.
0: Thank you for the rundown. 641, Ted and Amy with 93Q.
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0: Nice morning for the ride in. Anticipating some sunshine as it starts to rise, so bring along your sunglasses as you're headed out. Again, a lot of road construction in the area continuing, including the Onondaga Lake Parkway. That entire stretch closed in Liverpool at least until Sunday afternoon while they're doing some bridge repair work, so avoid that. Follow the detours, and again, keep an eye out for school buses. They're on the move.
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8: 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Okay. We are in the woods of Palermo, New York. We've gotten several reports of disturbances over the last few weeks coming from Frightmare Farms. We're approaching the compound now. It is dark back here. What was that? Did you hear that?
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0: Updating your ride in this morning. We are looking at a nice sunrise. Okay. Bring along the sunglasses as you're heading out for this first full fall day. Keep an eye out for school buses. They're on the move. The kids in the neighborhood waiting for them. Again, a lot of road construction throughout the area with lane restrictions, speed reductions, alternating lane closures. Again, Onondaga Lake Parkway is still closed. That will be that way at least until Sunday afternoon. So plan for detouring through Liverpool.
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4: I feel like it's going to be a gorgeous fall. We just turned fall last night. Fall day, blue sky, sunshine, highs in the 60s today. Upper 60s, a little bit warmer than yesterday, I think. 46 in Syracuse at 6:50. Good morning. Here's what's happening. An Onondaga County court jury has found a clay man guilty of brutally beating his aunt to death inside her clay home. Just over a year ago, the jury found 30-year-old Kristen Baxter guilty of second-degree murder in the July 3rd, 2025 death of 58-year-old Krista Baxter. Actually, they just found him guilty. Her body was found just over a year ago. Kristen Baxter was living with his aunt in her Marlin Drive home when he claimed he woke up and found her dead. He was not officially charged until October of last year. The Centers for Medicare and Medicaid Services has canceled roughly 315,000 federal health insurance marketplace enrollments, impacting about 760,000 people, citing alleged fraud and abuse. The HHS Secretary Robert F. Kennedy said the move will recover $2.2 billion in taxpayer-funded subsidies. CMS will continue investigating fraudulent enrollments. Some changes coming to how we're supposed to. This is going to take like a long time before it comes automatically to us. Mm-hmm. But how we refer to the highways surrounding Syracuse. The Federal Highway Administration has approved the formal redesignation of Interstate 481 to the new Interstate 81. And the route through downtown will be known as Business Loop 81. Congratulations, we're getting a business loop.
0: We're calling it Business Loop 81 when I drive by MacArthur Stadium and Carousel Mall?
4: Yes. You going to remember all that?
0: No.
4: The state is preparing to start taking down the Route 81 viaduct later this year. Major demolition set for next year. And even though it's approved, the physical road signs, your maps, your GPS navigation is still going to be a bit screwed up. So they're going to refer to it as 81.
0: You might as well just throw that garment away. Just throw that garment away. It's not going to be of any use anymore.
4: And 13th Hour Rising is actually celebrating their 13th year at their location, tucked away in rural Fulton across 200 acres of property, featuring two award-winning attractions. Terry Malini and her husband Fred design, build, and run the haunt. Now, we first heard about the first attraction, the Dark Descent Hayride. Mm. And the next one is Purgatory Passage.
5: Ooh. Purgatory Passage is our indoor haunt. It's a maze, more confinement, more dark. You're in and out of different themes inside, but it's basically kind of a themed on sins and the darkness of when sins occur, different kinds of sins. So you're going to take a trip through that, and basically we say step very carefully and slowly and don't turn around, because turning around and going backward has even more scares than trying to go forward. So it's sort of that line between legend and reality. It starts to get very thin the deeper you go.
0: All right, I got to find me a small human that I can use as a shield.
4: And I would say
0: go through there
4: in front of you and in back of you.
0: Yeah.
4: You have to have a little Ted sandwich going.
0: I need someone to surround
4: me. Someone to surround you as a shield. Yeah.
0: Sounds terrible.
4: Opening next weekend, running Friday, Saturday, some Sundays through October. So you can check it out right up on our Ted and Amy 93Q Facebook page and read all about the attractions if we're not providing enough detail. But she was fun to talk to.
0: Well, and what a great
4: 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Amazing.
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4: You probably said this, but two people. That's for two people.
0: Oh, that's for two people.
4: Two people for half price, yeah. Or $40.
0: Both attractions.
4: It's a bargain.
0: Make sure one of them is small enough that you can use them as a human shield.
4: We have sunshine, highs in the 60s today, mostly clear overnight down to the 40s. Some fog and then some sun tomorrow, highs in the 60s. It is 46 in Syracuse, 6:54 with Ted and Amy on 93Q.
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0: Good morning. It is 7 o'clock. Ted and Amy, Wednesday, September 23rd. Happy first full day of fall. We have more of today's hit music every hour here on 93Q, the number one hit music station.
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1: Looks like a really nice week, yeah. And, you know, we've been talking about our sweet deal, which goes on sale as of 8 o'clock today. 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But 'tis the season, because this coming Friday, the sweet deal is going on sale as of 8 o'clock. 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
0: We're keeping the haunt alive.
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0: Okay.
1: $20 will get you $40 Frightmere Farms 3 attraction pass, which includes Haunted Estate, the Twisted Labyrinth, and Terror Trail.
0: Oh my God.
1: So that's all happening. I'm looking at our calendar, and if you need haunted attractions, in fact, if you're like Joey's family, yeah, they go to every single one of them.
0: Oh, they don't miss
1: them. Every single year.
0: By the way, this Frightmere Farms 3 attraction pass, if you want to add just $10 more, that will give you the Forbidden Forest Haunted Hayride as well.
1: Just like that.
0: So you can do that right at the box office. Right. You take your 3 attraction pass, you pay an extra $10 when you get there, and you get the Haunted Hayride as well.
1: I will tell you, these haunted attractions usually go very quickly. So while you're up there buying today's sweet deal, you can check out Frightmere Farms in Fulton and get all the details and be ready to buy as of Friday.
0: It's that time of year. We're into spooky season.
1: Yeah. Not so much the weather. I mean, the weather's going to be gorgeous today. Highs in the 60s. It's 46 in Syracuse. And we have one more pair of tickets to this. We talked all about it yesterday at Del Lago Resort and Casino. Masquerade 2026, which is a whole part of a fundraiser for Seneca Housings, their annual Heroes Housing Initiative fundraiser. And it's like open bar, and it's just a really good time.
0: This is usually
1: a sellout event, isn't it? They make a lot of money, and it's really cool because we were discussing that Seneca Housing helps with those that are lower income.
0: Veterans.
1: Because Seneca County is known for all the Finger Lakes and all these beautiful houses.
0: Right.
1: Although on the other side of that, there's a lot of rural area that just really can't afford to buy their homes or to rent for higher prices.
0: Well, Seneca Housing does a great deal. And again, you can attend. Just go online, DelLagoResort.com, for information. Or you can win some tickets.
1: October 17th is when you're going to find them at Del Lago Resort and Casino. So 421-9393. We'll take callers 10, 11, 12 and play some Brilliant or BS next here at 93Q.
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0: Roads are in pretty good shape this morning. The sun is up. Watch for the school buses on the move. We do have a couple of accidents to watch out for at this hour. Watch for an accident. Carrier Circle, the outer loop to the thruway entrance. All right, as you're going around Carrier Circle, right at the thruway entrance, an accident. Also an accident with possible injuries reported out in Warner's Newport Road at Tacoma Road. Watch for authorities on the scene.
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0: 710 with Ted and Amy. Let's say hello to caller number 10. Hi, what's your name?
6: Ariel.
0: All right,
1: Ariel.
0: Ariel.
1: Okay.
0: That's a great masquerade name, Ariel. I think you would have fun at the masquerade at Del Lago if you can correctly answer our Brilliant or BS question.
1: All right, so back on this date, Ariel, in 2011, the very romantic Justin Bieber took his girlfriend Selena Gomez to the Staples Center.
0: Okay.
1: He had rented out the entire venue so they could enjoy a private showing of this romantic movie in a 20,000-seat theater.
0: Wow, I think I remember this.
1: Do you remember? This was big.
0: It's ringing a bell.
1: So what was the movie, Ariel? Was it Love Actually? Was it The Notebook? Or was it Titanic?
6: I'm going to say The Notebook.
0: Was it The Notebook? Oh, and
1: that
0: I would have.
1: That is Ted's favorite movie.
0: I would have gone with Justin Bieber if it had been The Notebook.
1: It's very romantic. Yeah, you love that movie.
0: I'm sorry.
1: Makes me cry, but
0: yeah,
1: okay.
0: It does. All right.
1: Actually, all of these make me cry.
0: Caller 11. Hi, what's your name?
7: Lindsay.
0: Lindsay, if you get this right, tickets to the masquerade. What movie do you think Justin Bieber took Selena Gomez to?
1: Back in 2011, it was either Love Actually or it was Titanic. Which one?
7: Love Actually?
0: Was it Love? No. Oh,
1: it was actually Titanic. I have a feeling Selena Gomez said to Justin Bieber, "You know what is my favorite movie? Titanic."
0: And he rented the whole
1: from the '90s. Rented the whole theater. Yes, indeed.
0: Caller 12. What's your name?
8: Diana,
0: you've got the tickets for Masquerade 2026 at Del Lago. Should be a good time. Congratulations.
8: Thank you.
0: You're welcome.
8: That's great.
0: Yeah, it's going to be a good time. You hang on the line. Yeah, I don't know. Titanic doesn't end well.
1: No, it was very romantic. And we always talk about this. If she'd moved over a little bit on that floating door, it could have had another ending.
0: She could have saved Jack's life.
1: Taken that skirt off.
0: And they would have had the jewel and everything would have been great.
1: It still was very romantic, though.
0: There you go. Again, if you want more information on Masquerade 2026, DelLagoResort.com. You're a winner with 93.
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0: enough going on.
1: This is, you know,
0: she'd like to write another hit song.
1: Right?
0: Might as well do that.
1: Ted and Amy in the morning. It's 7:20. Speaking of new music, the vault is still locked.
0: Oh, man.
1: The vinyl vault. Well,
0: now, Rick got it open last night, right? Or was it Joey?
1: I think
0: we do this three times a day.
1: Yeah, she's locked.
0: And sometimes she opens more than once during the day. Sometimes not at all.
1: We got that brand new Olivia Rodrigo album inside.
0: You seem pretty sad for a girl so in love. And yes, we're giving away these vinyl records, which is big again. One of our friends was like, really? You're giving away record players?
1: Yes.
0: But that's what it is.
1: That's the thing.
0: Or turntables. Should we call them turntables?
1: Turntables.
0: So it will be more hip.
1: All right. So right now.
2: Call now and win. 315-421-9393.
1: Caller number 10. We're going to let you try and unlock the vinyl vault. If you do, you're going to win that Olivia Rodrigo album and qualify for, yes, one of two grand prizes. We're giving two of these away. The rest of her album's on vinyl, along with that record player, courtesy of Geffen Interscope Records.
0: Turntable.
1: It's a turntable.
0: Whatever's hipper.
1: Nobody calls it a record player, Ted Amy. All right, so caller number 10. We'll talk to you coming up with 93Q.
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1: Yeah,
0: which is going to be released at midnight.
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2: Hey, we mentioned earlier an accident on the Carrier Circle Outer Loop at the Thruway entrance. Watch for authorities on the scene there. Onondaga Lake Parkway remains closed right through, pretty much Sunday afternoon is when they're hoping to get everything wrapped up. So you'll need to avoid that coming in and out of Liverpool this morning. Watch for a lot of road construction. School buses are on the move. Pretty nice morning, so bring along your sunglasses too.
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5: This always makes me nervous. I don't
2: punch
5: know why.
2: This in here.
5: Nothing to do with this.
2: Oh, I got my fingers crossed because it wouldn't open yesterday. Oh, Allison, you did it, Allison!
5: Yes, it was the lucky number today. That's very exciting.
2: You got the right code.
5: Woo-hoo.
2: Wow. There's not many left in here. Getting down there. All
5: congratulations.
2: Right.
5: You did win the new O-Rod album. You're eligible for the grand prize. We got two of them, and that's going to come up on
2: Friday
5: okay.
2: morning. We're going to announce both grand prize winners. So, Allison, good luck to you. Hang on the line. Again, we're going to give you another shot at 12:20 this afternoon with Joey Walker, and then again at 5:20 with Rick Roberts. The 93Q Vinyl Vault. You could be a winner with 93Q.
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0: How you feeling about more sunshine today? Yeah, temperature's a little bit warmer. I was hoping to see 70s today, so fingers crossed. 46 in Syracuse at 7:32. Good morning. Here's what's happening. A man who lived in Syracuse for 17 years before moving to Vermont has been found guilty of shooting three Palestinian college students 3 years ago in Vermont. 51-year-old Jason Eaton was found guilty on three counts of attempted second-degree murder. The shootings happened in Burlington, Vermont, back in November of 2023, and the shooting paralyzed one of the victims from the waist down and injured the other two. Eaton claimed he was acting on orders by U.S. and Israeli intelligence agencies. He's facing up to life in prison. New York State police have released the name of the victim of a fatal crash in Jefferson County last Friday. 83-year-old Mary Lou Alexander of New Hartford was killed after she failed to yield at a stop sign in the town of Hounsfield and was hit by a car at State Route 3 and State Route 180. The driver of the other car, 55-year-old Paula Edwards of Sackett's Harbor, was injured. That investigation is ongoing. Well, this will make you feel good. NBC and parent company Universal's annual Clear the Shelter campaign placed 135,000 dogs, cats, and other animals into forever homes just this past August.
1: Holy cow!
0: Running from July through September, the initiative also raised almost $500,000 for more than 1,000 participating animal shelters across 47 states.
1: Oh, good on them.
0: I looked at the Clear the Shelter website. It does not appear that any of them were right in the central New York area, but I wanted to mention, this is a perfect opportunity, that Humane CNY's annual Stock the Shelter and Huge Silent Auction is taking place this Saturday from 10 to 2. At the Humane CNY in Liverpool, which is on West Taft Road.
1: Okay.
0: And it helps to stock the shelter with much-needed supplies while raising critical funds for the care of hundreds of homeless animals. We try to do as much as we possibly can.
1: Yeah.
0: I get contacted by all of the animal shelters because they know that we're big animal lovers.
1: It's true.
0: And I try to do as much as I possibly can, but they do this every year. In fact, if you check out their Facebook page or their website, there's like specific items that they're looking for to stock the shelves.
1: I like that.
0: And also, obviously, monetary donations mean a lot as well. But keep up the good work at Humane CNY. And 13th Hour Rising is actually celebrating their 13th year at their location.
1: Get ready,
0: tucked
1: scare
0: away
1: enthusiasts.
0: In rural Fulton. Did I say that right? Rural.
1: Rural. Is that what we call people that like to get scared? Scare enthusiasts?
0: Scare. I like that. Huh? Sure. Rural Fulton across 200 acres of property featuring two award-winning attractions. Now, Terry Molini and her husband Fred design, build, and run the haunt. And she says the thrill of getting scared is kind of hard to explain.
2: At least what people tell us, and we ask a lot of people, mostly I think it's the adrenaline rush. We have people that literally will cry when they're in there, or they're screaming like happy tears, but crying.
1: Guilty.
2: And they will say when they come out, they're out of breath, and they're, you know, oh my gosh, or oh my God, or oh my. It's that really high adrenaline rush that we create. It's kind of that scare, the fear, the apprehension of what's going to happen next. They don't know what's going to happen as they walk along or ride along on the hayride. We love that feeling of, oh my God, when I'm done and you're taking a breath and they want more. They want more. They
1: well,
2: want more.
1: I got news for you. I'm a little more manly than that. I just pee a little. I don't cry.
0: I
1: just pee a little bit.
0: And then you want to go back in, which just surprises me. But I think that's amazing. And yes, we have less than a half an hour before those half price two tickets for two people. And it's $40, which
1: for
0: is half price. For both attractions.
1: Wow.
0: The Dark Descent, which is the hayride, and the Purgatory Passage, which is an indoor kind of a maze thing that she says, don't look behind you. Which I...
1: that's even worse.
0: I kind of am tearing up just kind of thinking about it. But people go back for more, man. I
1: guess.
0: Tell you.
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0: We have sunshine around today. Highs in the 60s. Clear overnight down to the 40s. Maybe a little bit of fog to deal with and then some sunshine. Highs in the 60s tomorrow. It's 46 in Syracuse, 7:36 with Ted and Amy. I know you're all about the sports. You got your Buffalo Bills hat and a sweatshirt now.
1: I'm part of the Mafia. Maybe you didn't know that. Bills Mafia.
0: I have kind of a betting bracket for you to tell you about that you may not even know.
1: Oh, a betting bracket? Okay.
0: Yes, it's coming up. It's kind of a sport you may not have even thought about. But it's coming up here at 93Q, the number one hit music station.

0: 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Olivia Dean, so easy to fall in love. Ted and Amy, 7:40, 20 minutes before 8 o'clock with 93Q.
1: We have a lot of sunshine, highs in the 60s today. It's 46 in Syracuse. All right, Mr. Sports.
0: Yes.
1: 93Q Sports.
0: I do like to pride myself on knowing all things sports.
1: I was seeing all of these things that are talking about what started yesterday, where there's a bracket. And I'm not sure that you can, well, I'm sure you can bet on some of the brackets somewhere. Mm-hmm. But the very popular Fat Bear Week kicked off at Katmai National Park.
0: It began yesterday.
1: Now, this is there's a lot going on there. And I kind of love it because, you know, the schools take part. The kids love to vote.
0: All right. Now, tell me again how this works. They have video cameras that keep track bears in national
1: parks.
0: This
1: is in Alaska, by the way. 16 super-sized brown bears vying for the public's votes and title of heftiest champ, per Alaska Public Media. Fueled by an unusually strong sockeye salmon run, the contenders have spent the summer nearly doubling their weight. One past bear was pegged at about 1,400 pounds.
0: Oh, my God.
1: They say there's no such thing as too fat of a bear. So, the heavier bear obviously means the healthier bear, and the bulk is key to surviving hibernation.
0: Yeah.
1: There are live streams. And now this year's twist, instead of Fat Bear Junior bracket, entire bear families are featured, which is kind of cool when you look at it.
0: We have whole fat bear families.
1: To spotlight the extra work that these bear moms are doing to feed both their cubs and themselves.
0: Okay.
1: Then they have sub-adult bears, both male and female, that are independent juvenile bears, usually between 3 and 5 years old. Mm-hmm. They kind of hang loose with mom.
0: Don't we call those cubs?
1: No, cubs are the ones that are being fed by their moms.
0: Oh.
1: Then there's sub-adult bears, the
0: males
1: and females.
0: Those are like the teenagers?
1: That are kind of out for themselves. They have to find
0: moody.
1: They have to find their own food. They have growth spurts. They have lanky legs, disproportionately large heads and ears.
0: Been there.
1: The age class can be recognized. They're playful and inquisitive, and they eat a lot.
0: Okay.
1: So then, and they're growing. And then they have adult bears. And you can vote for all of them. I just looked, and this is running, obviously, during the week, which just started yesterday.
0: Now,
1: it's going through the 29th.
0: I
1: think the first round just ended with the voting, so you may need to wait.
0: Is there money involved? I mean, what? Because I know there's brackets. What do you win if you pick the winning fat bear?
1: I don't think that...
0: There's nothing. There's
1: I think it's
0: rights.
1: Just part of whether... I don't know. I mean, it's not like the bear's going to get extra money or anything
0: no,
1: like that.
0: That's
1: but
0: true.
1: It's just kind of fun to watch all the bears. And as I said, I think the schools are really into it. In fact, they are doing... if you go to Fat Bear Weekend, I will put the link right up on our page.
0: Okay.
1: They have a whole link for teachers so that teachers can kind of look and see how to teach about this part of nature and why this is so important, the salmon and the bear and how this all works out and all the ecosystem. There's also different contests regarding like drawing a bear and all that kind of stuff. So that may equal some prizes.
0: Right.
1: But it's quite intense. And I think people just kind of spend the week watching the cameras as well, the live streams, which is probably better than actually encountering one of these bears.
0: I just did a web search for Syracuse fat bears, and the website for Trex came up. Said, by the way, I have many friends in the gay community that tell me,
1: yes,
0: because you know bears in the gay community, those are the heavier, hairier guys.
1: Okay.
0: They're in danger because of your GLP-1 drugs.
1: Oh, really?
0: They're slimming down. There's not as many.
1: It's hard to find a fat bear.
0: There's not as many bears, apparently, in the gay community as there once were.
1: So this came up in terms of conversation.
0: I searched for fat bears in Syracuse.
1: I get it, but I'm just saying, your conversation that you had with many.
0: Yes.
1: Huh.
0: Someone was telling me that, that GLP-1 drugs are slimming down the bear population in the gay community.
1: All right. Well, that's good to know.
0: The slimmer ones, apparently, they're called otters.
1: Oh, really?
0: From what I'm told.
1: Wow, Ted, you've done some research on this. This is fantastic.
0: All right. But again, we're going to have the Fat Bear Week bracket linked right up.
1: And there's a lot.
0: Okay.
1: Like, there's a lot to look at. So that's why I probably didn't answer all of your questions, but feel free for Fat Bear Week, and it's going on until the 29th, which is very exciting.
0: In fact, my friend from the gay community just texted me and said, don't get me started on the sub bears. There's
1: a lot of research.
0: A lot of crossover there.
1: A lot going on there.
0: 7:44 with Ted and Amy.
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0: In the Traffic Link, we are looking at a pretty good ride in this morning road-wise. Unfortunately, I'm not sure if it's the sun or the speed, but we have an accident right now. West Genesee Street at Wallace Street in the city. West Genesee at Wallace Street. Watch for authorities on the scene there. Earlier accident, Adams Street between Townsend and Weiser Court. There's an accident with possible injuries there. And an accident with possible injuries reported up in North Syracuse. Melrose Drive between Mildred Avenue and South Bay Road. Slow it down.
3: Traffic is brought to you by Duke's Mayo.

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1: You're right in. We've been having these lane restrictions on 690 both directions between Teal Avenue and the 81 interchange. They started early today for some reason. They've already got lane restrictions, which are causing big-time delays on 690 in that stretch.
3: Great.
1: Again. Yeah, eastbound from 81 to Teal Avenue, westbound from Teal Avenue to Townsend Street. So watch for slowdowns there. An accident with injuries, West Genesee Street at Wallace Street in the city. That's causing some slowdowns. Bring along the sunglasses, and again, be careful in the work and school zones.
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3: Well, what a gorgeous day. Happy fall, right? I may have been in bed by the time it hit at 8:05.
1: Were you asleep?
3: I didn't feel the vibration or anything.
1: You were asleep when the autumnal equinox
3: hit? How sad is that? All right. Highs in the 60s under blue sky, sunshine today, 46 in Syracuse at 7:53. Good morning. Here's what's happening. An Onondaga County court jury has found a clay man guilty of fatally beating his aunt inside her clay home just over a year ago. The jury found 30-year-old Kristen Baxter guilty of second-degree murder in the July 3rd, 2025 death of 58-year-old Krista Baxter. Kristen Baxter was living with his aunt in her Marlin Drive home when he claimed he woke up and found her dead. He was not officially charged until October of last year. Some changes. You were just talking roadways coming to how we refer or how we're supposed to refer. It's going to take us 10 to 15 years before we remember this, to the highways surrounding Syracuse. The Federal Highway Administration has approved the formal redesignation of Interstate 481 to the new Interstate 81. And the route through downtown will now be known as Business Loop 81.
1: Wow. All right. Now, this is just in our area, because I would imagine it's still 481 if you're like headed to Fulton and Oswego, right?
3: I would assume when it has the changeover
1: split off north
3: from 81, 481, which is now on the right-hand side,
1: right.
3: 481 continues.
1: Okay.
3: Right north of the city.
1: North of the city.
3: North of the city.
1: Okay.
3: That's a good question, though, Ted Long.
1: Right?
3: Thank
1: yeah,
3: you for
1: I think
3: asking
1: it's
3: it.
1: Just, I think it's when it gets into Syracuse.
3: Yeah, because then 481 goes on north, obviously, to Fulton and Phoenix.
1: Yeah.
3: The state is preparing to start taking down the Route 81 viaduct later this year. The major demolition is starting next year. Even though it's approved now, you're still going to be seeing the physical road signs and, of course, your maps and my Garmin navigation.
1: Throw that Garmin
3: away.
1: Going
3: to take a while to
1: catch up. That Garmin hasn't been updated since the 90s. They still have the
3: works.
1: Dome as carrier dome.
3: Oh, yeah. All right. A federal judge has ordered Texas to install air conditioning in all state prisons by December 31st of 2029, ruling that extreme heat violates the Constitution's ban on cruel and unusual punishment. I mean, Texas gets warm. Gets very warm.
1: Yeah.
3: To tell you the truth, if you'd ask me if we have air conditioning around here in our prisons, I do not have any idea.
1: I would assume we
3: have air conditioning. But the project could cost the state $1.5 billion. The judge cited deliberate indifference by prison officials. Activists say the decision will likely save lives. And we are down to the nitty and the gritty for you to log on
1: Our
3: sweet deal link right up at 93Q.com.
1: 4 minutes.
3: Right on over on the right-hand side, because it is the 13th Hour Rising Halloween attraction.
1: Ooh.
3: Actually celebrating their 13th year in business.
1: Which is kind of cool.
3: Right at that location. They've been in business, different kinds of locations, for like 40 years, but it's tucked away in rural Fulton across 200 acres of property, featuring two award-winning attractions. Terry Malini and her husband Fred design, build, and run the haunt. In fact, she says because of that, people are kind of amazed.
6: We are very creative, and the two of us, my husband and I, built this place and do this place just ourselves. There's no crew that comes in. When people come, they can't believe that the whole place was built by the two of us.
1: Wow.
6: He does the sculpting part. We make all of our own monsters, all the animation, animatronics, all of our sound effects, the scent, the smell, the touch, all the feels are in what makes this part of it, you know, what makes it become so scary. And that's what we love. If the people leave, we see them afraid, or they're laughing, they're crying, they're scared, and they can't wait to come back.
1: That's what they live for. I hope to reduce grown men to tears.
3: When they leave, they're crying. We love that. But you don't you know where she's going with that. That's,
1: I get it.
3: That shows you that it's a great Halloween attraction.
1: That sounds so much fun. Again, it's their sweet deal in just about 3 minutes. Log on, 93Q.com.
3: There is a tiny bit of poop in their pants, so and we love that.
1: If they've soiled themselves, we've done our job.
3: That.
1: Here's
3: love
1: the deal.
3: It.
1: You get two tickets for both attractions, $40. 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And again, it goes on sale in just a couple of minutes. 93Q.com.
3: Fun time of year around here, right? Sunshine, highs in the 60s today, mostly clear overnight down to the 40s. Maybe dealing with a little bit of fog tomorrow and then some sunshine, highs in the 60s. Was that fog? Or was that you? Did I just hear fog in the background?
1: I no, there was
3: the foghorn? I did not.
1: Were you imagining
3: it?
1: You
3: in
1: heard
3: my
1: the
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0: 93Q, the number one music station, Gracie Abrams. That's so true. Ted and Amy, 8:07 in the sunshine here with 93Q.
1: Beautiful day. Yeah, we're looking at highs upper 60s under sunny skies, blue skies, and the next couple of days look pretty darn nice. And you were saying that the weekend looks a little bit warmer?
0: It does. Well, I think we're getting into the 70s at least, so that'll be nice.
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0: You know what we do on Wednesdays with our friends from Carvel of North Syracuse? We celebrate some lucky person's birthday by giving them a delicious Carvel ice cream cake.
1: We've had so many birthday memories, some of them recent, some of those from the far past where they found them in scrapbooks or whatever. Mm-hmm. But we want to congratulate this week's winner, Beth Robbins of Liverpool.
0: Rigged.
1: No relation. Rigged. I don't know Beth
0: Who's
1: Robbins.
0: Is it your niece?
1: But Beth Robbins of Liverpool submitted a really cute photo of three lovely ladies that are celebrating a birthday. Let's see.
0: No relation.
1: Lily,
0: huh?
1: Maddie, and Clara.
0: Okay.
1: And she's from Liverpool. And you know what? That really cute photo of all of them, you can put right on the top of an ice cream cake from Carvel, North Syracuse. And guess what? It is edible.
0: It's edible. You can put any
1: fantastic.
0: Photo.
1: Fantastic.
0: I mean, you don't even have to have like a physical photo to bring in. That you can get it right off your phone. They can do it that way. Any kind of file that you might have that's a photo file that can make it edible, put it right on your delicious Carvel ice cream cake. Of course, they have all their other great cakes
1: as well.
0: Open
1: 7 days a week. I mean, they're ice cream cakes, but also they just have regular ice cream. And they have soft and hard. They have, I mean, who doesn't like Carvel ice cream? Right? So stop and get your milkshakes or your sundaes or whatever you want.
0: So good.
1: Any time of the day. Any time of the year.
0: Once again, congratulations to Amy's sister, Beth Robbins of Liverpool. No relation.
1: You wonder another Robbins of people who are like, hey, are you related to Amy Robbins? That must get old. That must get
0: you
1: really
0: think
1: old.
0: People ask them.
1: Well, I'm sure the three girls, one of them's last name is Robbins, are probably like, yeah, that gets old. No, we're not. We're not related to her.
0: You can see Beth Robbins of Liverpool's picture, as well as all our previous winners, and the official entry form to send your photo in with your birthday celebration. And again, if depending on what month it is, you could be picked as a winner from Carvel of North Syracuse. All right, check them out. 8:09 with Ted and Amy in the morning.
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0: In the Traffic Link, yeah, we mentioned a couple of accidents this morning. Watch for slowdowns West Genesee Street at Wallace Street in the city. We do have a lot of construction delays as well. South of the city, 81 South between Harrison and South Salina Brighton Avenue. They got you down with alternating lane closures backed up there. 690 both directions between 81 and Teal Avenue. Slowdowns there with lane restrictions. School buses are still out. Sunshine. Be careful.
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So if our time is running out, day after day, we'll make the mundane a masterpiece. Oh my, my, oh my, my love, I take one look at you, you take

0: 93Q, the number one at music station. Ariana, Hate That I Made You Love Me. Ted and Amy in the morning, 8:20. Just found out we have a big concert announcement coming up shortly after 9 o'clock with some very exciting news.
1: All right, I embargoed you. Normally, I would tell you this after 9 o'clock.
2: I know, but now I know.
1: Oh, see, this is what...
2: I don't know if I can keep it in control. I don't know if I can wait.
1: You have like 40 minutes. Oof. You're going to be all right.
0: Can I say the initials?
1: No! Why do I do this?
0: Can I say if it's a man or a woman?
1: No. I entrusted you with that information.
2: Why did you tell
1: me? You did. Okay. I apologize. All right. So, ladies of a certain age, let me ask you these questions.
0: Okay.
1: Do you ever say, why am I having hot flashes? Why am I waking up at 2 a.m. all of a sudden when I used to sleep through the night? Why am I gaining weight when I haven't changed anything? Or why is it like I can't lose weight to save my life?
0: When we say ladies of a certain age, we're specifically saying you ladies 35 and older.
1: 35 and over. And that's the reason why I think you got to look into Her Health Conference, which is a full day designed to educate, empower, and inspire women 35 and over. I'm going to be kicking off the day, but then there's going to be expert-led sessions.

0: on everything from, yeah, all the stuff I just talked about, but also strength training and nutrition, your pelvic floor health, all that kind of stuff, and hormone therapy. And I think this is really cool. This is a really unique conference because I know that there's a lot of ladies conferences and guys conferences and things.
1: Sure.
0: But this is really geared toward women that may be getting a little bit older and like feeling like all of the stuff in their body is changing and they're not really understanding how to control that and also who to talk to about it and how you should address it yourself.
1: Well, this is again is an all-day conference happening at the Doubletree just off Carrier Circle, October 24th. Amy's going to kick it off. You can get more information by going to herhealthconference.org.
0: And we have tickets to give away, so we're doing some fun topics. In fact, if you didn't get a chance to check out all the comments from last week when we did this about what are you most surprised about, ladies, as you're getting older, there's like 70-something, last I checked, and some of them are like, yeah, very interesting. I would definitely read those. This one is, what body part are you most confident about other than your brain?
1: Wow.
0: I knew people would all say, my brain is still rocking.
1: A lot of the ladies weighing in this morning. Natalie writes, my hands, they meld meals together. They hold children's hands, massage pain away, pat babies' backs, give high fives, offer hello, and other signs as necessary. I like that.
0: Danielle writes, my teeth. I would have always said my hair, but perimenopause is effing that up. So teeth are still going strong. So, you know, any kind of comment that you would like to leave regarding what body part you're still feeling confident about? Because I was saying, I'm really happy because I started weight training three or 4 years ago. I'm really happy with my arms. I feel like they're much, much more muscular than they were before. And then I look at the rest of my body and the rest of my body needs a lot of work. But I would say that that's the body part that I'm most confident in.
1: How about this one? Sheena writes, my blood. I'm a negative blood type, so it puts me and my babies through things most don't understand or have to deal with, but it's also been something special. I believe my judge of character is spot on and gives me intuitions I can't explain, and I'm just now learning more about it.
0: Like O negative?
1: Yeah, that's what I'm thinking.
0: Okay, you crazy gal. Well, I love all these comments. We're going to randomly draw for a pair of tickets to enjoy with your sister or your mom or your friend at Her Health Conference. You can get your tickets as we speak. And looking forward to a really good day, October 24th.
1: Right at the Doubletree. 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
1: Bright sunshine, but a lot of road construction slowing you down this morning heading into the downtown area. Again, 690 both directions between 81 and Teal Avenue. Lane restrictions causing backups this morning. Also south of the city, 81 southbound Harrison Street and South Salina Brighton Avenue. That stretch, you got alternating lanes closed. Onondaga Lake Parkway remains closed at least through Sunday afternoon while they do bridge repair work. So you're going to have to detour that coming in and out of Liverpool. Again, watch for school buses still on the move in areas.
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0: Wow, loving that sunshine, huh? We're going to see that the next couple of days. Actually, right into the weekend, she's looking pretty good. Warming up a little bit more today as well. Highs in the upper 60s. We're still at 56 and sunny in Syracuse. I'm sorry, I think it's still 46. I got a little premature there. Yeah, I added 10 more degrees. We're still 46. Bring a sweater. 46 and sunny in Syracuse at 8:31. Good morning. Here's what's happening. A man who lived in Syracuse for 17 years before moving to Vermont has been found guilty of shooting three Palestinian college students 3 years ago in Vermont. 51-year-old Jason Eaton was found guilty of three counts of attempted second-degree murder. The shootings occurred in Burlington, Vermont back in November of 2023, and the shooting paralyzed one of the victims from the waist down and injured the other two. Eaton claimed he was acting on orders by U.S. and Israeli intelligence agencies. He's facing up to life in prison. New York State Police have released the name of the victim of a fatal crash in Jefferson County last Friday. 83-year-old Mary Lou Alexander of New Hartford was killed after she failed to yield at a stop sign in the town of Hounsfield and was hit by a car at State Route 3 and State Route 180. The driver of the other car, 55-year-old Paula Edwards of Sackett's Harbor, was injured. That investigation is ongoing. Well, Hurricane Polo rapidly intensified into a powerful Category 5 storm off southwestern Mexico yesterday. Sustained winds reaching 165 miles per hour. That doesn't sound good. The National Hurricane Center called it extremely dangerous warning of life-threatening flooding and mudslides in parts of Mexico. Some areas could see up to 8 inches of rainfall through tomorrow.
1: We mentioned this is a very historic year as far as hurricanes in the Atlantic. There have been none. There have been some tropical storms, but they get snuffed out pretty quick because of the super El Nino.
0: Uh-huh.
1: But that's, yeah, causing
0: so that'll be interesting. And when is hurricane season is through, like, early
1: November.
0: October? Oh, November.
1: Yeah.
0: But so we still got a little bit.
1: We could see a rare September nor'easter later this week.
0: Excuse me?
1: With coastal flooding, wind damage, and rain from, like, Virginia up to Massachusetts. I don't think it's going to affect us.
0: And no snow. Nor'easter.
1: Nor'easter. No.
0: Nor'easter sounds like a snowfall to me.
1: Yeah, nor'easter is traditionally rain. You don't want to be out there crab
0: right,
1: fishing.
0: Right, in your schooner.
1: In your schooner.
0: Now, I have my last story, and I think you're going to be all about this.
1: Okay.
0: Because you like a good massage, right? You like to go
1: I do enjoy a massage.
0: Get a
1: although
0: massage.
1: I was forbidden from getting couples massages because I make too much noise and it embarrassed my wife.
0: Oh, she
1: because
0: wanted you solo.
1: I moan, kind of.
0: Sure. They probably enjoy that.
1: Just do they, though?
0: Well, they
1: because
0: probably...
1: I don't mean to, but it's like, yeah. Oh, yeah. Oh, right there, yeah. And my wife is like, stop talking.
0: I would think that they would be pleased that you were pleased, right?
1: Well, that's I thought they would like appreciate
0: little,
1: the feedback.
0: Little, right, sure. A little
1: feedback.
0: Interaction. Well, how are you feeling about a scratching salon?
1: Were they, like, itch your back or something?
0: There's a guy in China that's opened two scratching salons. Customers pay to relax while the staff gently scratch their backs and bodies using specifically designed fingernails.
1: Kind of sounds a little...
0: kinky?
1: Little bit.
0: Well, I know, but there's nothing like a good back scratch, man.
1: That's true.
0: I mean, the idea came after he saw a video of a wife scratching her husband's back and noticed tons of people saying that they would gladly pay for a back scratching service.
1: That was another reason my wife wouldn't scratch my back because I made too much noise. Oh, yeah, right there.
0: Yeah.
1: Stop talking.
0: The salons charge about $40 an hour.
1: Yeah.
0: The owner says business is booming, and customers say the experience is really even more relaxing than a massage.
1: It would depend on the back, though.
0: Yeah.
1: You know what I mean? Is it like a nice smooth back that you're scratching, or is it like...
0: Well, we don't have to worry about that. They're getting paid $40 an hour, so they'll scratch any kind of back.
1: Is there some back knee?
0: Well, it doesn't matter. I would think... I mean, I like a good back scratch. My poor husband, though, because I do have very, very tiny... claw-like hands.
1: Yeah.
0: They're like elf-like
1: hands. And they're
0: cold,
1: like corpse. They're like corpse cold.
0: They're very tiny corpse-like hands. In fact, the other day he was like, hey, can you rub my back? Because one of them was hurting. And I'm just like, I feel like I'm such a disappointment when it comes to any sort of massage.
1: Because
0: look at these nails.
1: You have like vice.
0: These nails are they're not hot. These are not finger nails. They're not scratching nails.
1: I do every once in a while, like right in the corner there, the corner of the wall and the door frame.
0: Speaking of Fat Bear Week.
1: Right? I scratch my back there.
0: You're bear scratching in the back.
1: And what do I do when I do it? Oh, yeah. Oh, ooh, yeah.
0: I don't seems like they like the feedback.
1: I would think.
0: I don't know. The next multi-million dollar idea, babe.
1: Scratching
0: salons.
1: Okay.
0: We have sunshine, highs in the 60s today. Mostly clear overnight, down to the 40s. Some fog and sunshine, highs in the 60s tomorrow. You had to bring up the corpse-like hands. I just was saying they were tiny, and then
1: and
0: had to just bring
1: grip.
0: It to it.
1: They're vice grip-like. you tried to massage a kink out of my shoulder one time, and I'm like, nope, stop. That's enough. It's hurting.
0: There was no moaning.
1: You're bringing tears, and I'm
0: okay,
1: not enjoying it.
0: All right. 46 in Syracuse, 836 with Ted and Amy on 93Q, the number one hit music station.

0: 93Q, the number one hit music station, Bruno Mars and Risk It All. Ted and Amy, 8:40, 20 minutes before 9 o'clock. As of last check, these went on sale 8 o'clock this morning, the 13th hour rising.
1: Yes.
0: I believe there's still a few left.
1: All right.
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1: We told you all about it earlier.
0: Two tickets for two people for $40 for both attractions.
1: Good deal.
0: Get ready to save. All right.
1: I can't get enough of this Fat Bear Week. And what I was checking out the website, which, by the way, is linked. We talked about Fat Bear Week, which is up at Katmai National Park in Alaska.
0: Now, are these grizzly bears? I meant to ask you.
1: Yes.
0: They're grizzlies.
1: Yeah,
0: okay.
1: They're grizzly bears. All and right. They have photos of these bears from just a few months ago.
0: Mm-hmm.
1: And they just eat and eat and eat because they're getting ready for hibernation. And that's the reason why it's Fat Bear Week.
0: And it's salmon, right? They're eating salmon.
1: Mostly salmon.
0: Love
1: blueberries.
0: That.
1: And when we were hiking up in Alaska, they were like, well, there's blueberries here, so watch for bear. We were like, okay, all right. You're supposed to make a lot of noise.
0: Great.
1: But they have, you know, these bears, which, by the way, I mean, I think even when they're skinny, they weigh over 1,000 pounds.
0: Good Lord.
1: You look at how much they bulk up July, August, September to get ready for hibernation.
0: Yeah.
1: And in fact, I'm looking at the females. Marshmallow, which is kind of a blonde bear. Blonde ears, dark eye ring, short muzzle. Marshmallow is one of them.
0: Who names the bears?
1: And some of them only have numbers.
0: Oh.
1: I truthfully don't know.
0: Okay.
1: Studious is another one that is bulking up.
0: Uh-huh.
1: And let's see. Chunk was the winner last year. Chunk is the adult male, a distinctive scar on his muzzle, and a protruding canine tooth with a broken jaw. Remember we talked about Chunk?
0: Oh, yeah, yeah,
1: And Chunk was the one who won last year. But
0: is
1: you can vote on all of these.
0: Is he allowed to participate in this year's
1: Chunk
0: Fat
1: is
0: Bear?
1: Back.
0: Okay.
1: Backpack is another one, a medium, a large adult male, blonde ears.
0: Mm-hmm.
1: But it's kind of neat to look at all of the bears and how much they have gained. And it led me to ask this question.
0: Yeah.
1: If you had to pick a hibernation meal,
0: if I
1: hibernation
0: had
1: feast.
0: One thing to eat to get me through winter.
1: That you had to eat and then you went to sleep for months.
0: Wow.
1: What would it be? What do
0: wow.
1: You think?
0: I would like to think.
1: I have something in mind.
0: Do you? Mm-hmm. I would like to think like steak and potatoes kind of thing, but then I think maybe like spaghetti and meatballs would probably hold me over longer.
1: I'm thinking an entire Thanksgiving meal.
0: Oh.
1: Don't you think? With the turkey and the stuffing.
0: You just won me over.
1: And the gravy.
0: You just, okay.
1: And potatoes.
0: And now I'm switching to that.
1: And all the I'll even use an INS fixins.
0: That would be my Fat Bear hibernation meal.
1: Because then you just know you got to eat.
0: Can I wake up every once in a while and pick off it? Can I just like,
1: I think once you go to sleep,
0: can I rouse myself a little bit from hibernation? That's it.
1: And you know what I was thinking? Because they're featuring families this year. So that you can be quite impressed that the mom is not only feeding herself, but the cubs before they. So the cubs go into hibernation for that long?
0: I guess.
1: They all go into hibernation?
0: I'm wondering how much exactly they have to eat.
1: A lot.
0: In order to get ready for hibernation. I mean, if they're bulking up that much, that's got to be like the majority of the salmon population, I would think.
1: I was talking about how intensive this website is.
0: Yeah.
1: There's live stream. There's stuff for teachers. I'm sure it says that.
0: Okay.
1: I'm sure at some point, this website is like so intense that I have not been able to look at all of it. But you can meet all the bears. They're doing families, so you can do those. The sub-adults, which are like the teenage bears. But yeah, I think the cubs go into hibernation, which then.
0: Isn't that wild?
1: That's crazy. That's what they do, babes.
0: Right, well,
1: that's what their whole part of their whole circle of life is.
0: Circle of life.
1: Right.
0: Okay.
1: And you don't wake up an hibernating bear.
0: You can't just rouse yourself and have a quick snack and then fall back asleep.
1: I don't think so. But again, check out this website. It's very intriguing. And I love to look at all the photos.
0: Very cool. Right up on our Ted and Amy 93Q Facebook page. 844 with 93Q.
2: 93Q traffic lane.
0: Well, it is, slow going this morning south of the city. 81 southbound between Harrison Street, South Saline, and Brighton Avenue. It's backed up because of alternating lane closures. Watch for an accident with possible injuries this morning. Adams Street between South Townsend and Weiser Court. Also an accident reported out near the Euclid Route 31 at Waterboard Lane. What did we learn?
1: It's where the waterboard is held.
0: They're not torturing
1: people. Right, right.
0: Waterboard lane was not named after a torture.
1: They're calling it waterboard?
0: I know. It's a little strange.
1: Watch where the waterboard exists.
0: Exactly. Yeah. Be careful.
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0: 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It's Tame Impala with Jenny. No, don't panic. Despite online rumors, Blackpink is not disbanded.
1: Oh, geez, I hadn't even heard that.
0: All four members have renewed their contract with YG Entertainment.
1: Okay.
0: Jenny, Rosé, Lisa, and Jisoo.
1: Great.
0: But they're just focusing right now on their solo work. All right.
1: Well, we heard that before.
0: There's no official disbandment.
1: We'll go down that One Direction road.
0: Okay, just taking a little break, all right?
1: Mm-hmm.
0: 8:51, Ted and Amy in the morning with 93Q.
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0: Updating you right in this morning from the Traffic Link. Again, we mentioned, yes, south of the city between the Harrison Street exit and the South Salina Brighton Avenue exit, you got alternating lane closures causing stop and go traffic this morning. Use caution. Onondaga Lake Parkway remains closed right through Sunday afternoon while they do that bridge repair work. So you'll have to detour coming out of the Village of Liverpool. And yeah, an accident, Route 31 near Euclid, right near Waterboard Lane. Doesn't sound like
1: a fun place. Which literally holds the water board.
0: Where the water board sits. Do watch for slowdowns because of an accident there. Be careful.
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1: Loving that sunshine. We're going to see it all day. Warming up a little bit. In fact, we're up to 50 in Syracuse under sunny skies at 8:52. Good morning. Here's what's happening. An Onondaga County court jury has found a Clay man guilty of fatally beating his aunt inside her Clay home just over a year ago. The jury found 30-year-old Kristen Baxter guilty of second-degree murder in the July 3rd, 2025 death of 58-year-old Krista Baxter. Kristen Baxter was living with his aunt in her Marlin Drive home when he claimed he woke up and found her dead. In fact, he was not officially charged until October of last year. Some changes coming to how we refer to the highways surrounding Syracuse. The Federal Highway Administration has approved the formal redesignation of Interstate 481, at least until you get to north of the city, to the new Interstate 81.
0: Could we throw a change in there for Waterboard Lane? Could we... Can we change that one, too?
1: The route through downtown will be known now as Business Loop 81. We're going to get a business loop.
0: Okay.
1: The state is preparing to start taking down the Route 81 viaduct later this year. Major demolition is happening next year. Even though it's approved, though, I mean, it's going to be a bit. I know you were saying they were kind of covering up the physical road signs, but those are debuting, and maps and GPS navigation may still say that it's 81.
0: Mm.
1: And I know it's been a couple of years since you had your own dog, but you grew up with some dogs. And
0: love my dogs.
1: There's few canine gestures more charming than the head tilt.
0: Love the head tilt.
1: The head tilt. What?
0: I used to love
1: going,
0: like,
1: hey,
0: want a treat?
1: What?
0: Head tilt. Want to go for a ride? Head tilt.
1: Researchers still, though, really can't pinpoint exactly why dogs do it. Studies are suggesting several possibilities, including better hearing if they tilt their head, improved vision if they tilt their head.
0: Either one.
1: Word recognition, but none of them is really confirmed.
0: Hmm.
1: They're looking at dogs successfully trained to recognize toy names, and they tilted their head 43% of the time versus 2% for untrained dogs.
0: I always just assumed it's them going, say what now? come again?
1: So they're looking at different studies. Everybody loves it, but they're saying, okay.
0: Did you just say treat?
1: It's good and it's cute, but they're still not really pinpointing exactly
0: why they
1: tilt their heads. They think
0: it's... I'm sorry, did you just say go for a walk?
1: It likely just signals like more focused attention on whatever you're talking about, but we do love that.
0: Cats don't do the head tilt, do they?
1: No, they don't.
0: They do a lot of ignore.
1: No, I can't say that.
0: Hey, want a treat? I don't think I'm talking to you
1: today. Well, if you want to give me a treat, I'm not going to say I'm excited about it.
0: I can't really be bothered paying attention to you right now.
1: Whereas dogs tilt their head.
0: Yeah.
1: I'm sorry, what?
0: I'm sorry, come again? That's what I get from that.
1: We have some sunshine, highs in the 60s today. Mostly clear overnight down to the 40s. Some fog maybe tomorrow, but then more sunshine. Highs in the 60s. It's 50 in Syracuse. 8:55 with Ted and Amy on 93Q.
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0: 93Q, the number one hit music station. It's Billie Eilish, Birds of a Feather, Ted and Amy on your sunshiny first day of fall, Wednesday, September 23rd. Thanks for waking up with us this morning.
1: I am very proud of you because I made you hold out
0: very
1: on concert
0: hard.
1: News for 40, counted
0: you
1: 40
0: know,
1: minutes.
0: I'm not good at keeping secrets, especially when it's an embargoed concert announcement.
1: Holy cow. One that is not even happening until October 11th of next year.
0: This is
1: 2027.
0: Over a year away. We've got news.
1: But this is very exciting. Fresh off, I believe she sold out two shows, at least at Madison Square Garden. She has been rocking her The Lucky Me Tour. It's the little Hillary Duff.
0: Hillary Duff!
1: Due to overwhelming demand, is back and bringing the Lucky Me Tour to KeyBank Center in Buffalo on October 11th, 2027.
0: Wow. Do you
1: That's
0: remember
1: crazy.
0: When we had Hillary Duff in the studio for an interview back in her Lizzie McGuire days?
1: Oh, wow. How long ago was that?
0: That had to be like the 90s.
1: She's still looking hot, my friend. Still looking hot. Special guest Dashboard Confessional. Now, tickets are on sale Friday, October 2nd. So a week from Friday at 10 a.m. at LiveNation.com. Again, you got all that pre-sale fan club, all that stuff.
0: Sure.
1: You may be able to get tickets before that.
0: Okay.
1: But we're going to have some win then before you can buy them tickets to give away as soon as tomorrow.
0: What?
1: To see Hillary Duff.
0: To see little Hillary Duff?
1: Very exciting. So I just was reading, yes, she's selling out these shows, and we're planning ahead. In fact, it was so funny because I'm reading, don't forget, it's next year, not this year. And I'm thinking, okay, I'm not an idiot. And then I'm going, oh, that's right, it's 2027. So we had
0: October
1: to make sure.
0: October 2027.
1: So next year, but tickets go on sale this year, October 2nd, Friday at 10 a.m. at LiveNation.com.
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1: Nice looking day. 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
0: Did you miss Monday's Tattail Winner? 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
1: They've been at it a long time, and they do such amazing work. Kyle and all of his artists, they also do piercing. They do tattoo removal, you be kind of regretting any tattoos that you've had. Or they can redo one, right?
2: Oh,
1: so if you're kind of regretting, maybe you don't want to cover it up. Maybe you just want to change it.
0: You're saying the one I got in 1980 at the Captain Billy's Tattoo Parlor and the Freak Show tent at the State Fair?
1: You may just want to change it.
0: It might be some enhancements.
1: That might be something fun. You know what doesn't need an enhancement, though, is absolutely beautiful, is Lori Boskett of Syracuse is sharing her tat tale today.
0: Hi, Lori. How are you?
3: I'm good, thank you. How are you?
0: Wonderful. This is quite the work
1: beautiful
0: of art that you have.
1: Sunflower tattoo, plus more. So explain to us what it's all about.
3: Well, the sunflower tattoo I got, I was my dad's caregiver. He had cancer, and he got worse during COVID, and I really struggled with my mental health. So I got that after he passed away, and trying to remember to take care of myself. And it says, even on the darkest days, stand tall and find the sunlight. So that really hit me because it was a big, a lot of mental health.
1: Well, caregiving in itself is just awful. And then when you're kind of, not being able to do what you normally do during the pandemic, I'm sure it was just overwhelming.
3: Yeah, that made it so much.

0: much worse. Yeah. And then the other one that really it stands out, because I have many, but the daffodil, I have a daffodil and carnation, which are both my mom and dad's birth flowers. Because then my mom continued to live with us after my dad passed on. And then a few years later, she got worse and I was her caregiver.
1: Oh, Lord.
0: And, the stems of those, both of those flowers are my mom and dad's handwriting from years ago during in letters. That one says, love dad and love mom. So it's something that always, I know they're always with me.
1: Oh, I love that.
2: And yeah, the sunflower is the tattoo that we featured, but she apparently, you have a lot of tattails on your body, Lori. Yeah, that's really cool. Yeah. Well, I'm sure that they're looking down so grateful for all that you did for them. And it's nice that you can look down and remember them all the time, right?
0: Yes, definitely.
1: I love that. Well, thank you for sharing the story behind your tattoo.
0: Well,
1: and again,
0: thank you for letting me.
1: Yeah, $80 gift certificate for Timeless Tattoos in Baldwinsville. Lori, do we have some more spaces on the body we could put something?
0: Oh, yes, we most definitely do.
1: There you go. I love it.
0: More room.
1: I love it. Well, thank you again. You can see Lori's picture and read her story, as well as all our previous Tattail winners. And there's a link right there to send a picture of your tattoo and the story behind it as well.
2: We get so many amazing entries.
1: Yeah, thank you again, Kyle and the gang from Timeless Tattoos, Mechanic Street in Baldwinsville, for sharing your tat tales with 93Q.
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0: Official, the longest number one song ever recorded on the Hot 100 chart from Billboard. Ella Langley.
1: 23rd week at the top, surpassing little Mariah Carey's All I Want for Christmas Is You.
0: Look at that.
1: Which was holding strong at 22 weeks and beating the others there were some that were creeping up, Shaboozies, Lil Nas X,
0: right.
1: But they never made it that high.
0: Never got as high as Ella Langley in Choosin', Texas. Ted and Amy in the morning. It's 9:35 with 93Q.
1: That's pretty impressive. The song debuted on the chart in November of last year.
0: Oh, wow.
1: So almost a year ago.
0: Okay.
1: And first reached number one in February of 2026. So.
0: Yeah.
1: That's pretty cool. Congratulations to little Ella Langley.
0: What else is happening in the world of celebrities with Hollywood highlights?
1: Speaking of great songwriting, Taylor Swift, believe it or not, is at it again. She's revealed a new single titled Patient Zero is set for release this coming Friday, and I hear 93Q is going to be all about it.
0: Yes, it's being released at 12:01 a.m. Friday morning. We're going to be playing it, I think, pretty much every hour all day Friday.
1: The singer announced the news across her social media accounts, writing, "I've been impatiently waiting to tell you that my brand new single, Patient Zero, will be out on September 25th. Her website updated from sparkly orange to dark gray. It now features three CD single versions of the track, each with a different cover of Swift dressed in black.
0: Because you know what? You can't buy enough of the same song from Taylor Swift.
1: You know, she's still in the top 10, right? For her Story 5, I Knew It, I Knew You.
0: Oh, yeah. I think it's like number 3.
1: She got a little something I like to call married just a couple months
0: ago.
1: Went on a 3-week honeymoon.
0: Right.
1: Husband's playing football,
0: and
1: but
0: still
1: you know what?
0: Found time to write another song.
1: This is what happens when you have a recording studio in your house, all that you accomplish. She just goes padding in there after Travis has to go to bed early.
0: She
1: writes herself a hit song.
0: Songs, yeah.
1: And we were both kind of intrigued by this. Searchlight Pictures has acquired a movie called Playmates, a coming-of-age drama set at the Playboy Mansion.
0: Ooh.
1: And what's really cool about this, it sounds kind of neat anyway, but it's marking the feature directorial debut of Lorraine Nicholson, who is the daughter of Jack Nicholson.
0: Jack Nicholson's daughter.
1: And she is a graduate of the AFI Directing Workshop for Women. She said she drew from her own 1990s childhood mansion experiences, which, you know, not the Playboy Mansion.
0: Can you imagine having Jack Nicholson as your dad?
1: Seems like Jack Nicholson was a player.
0: I thought I told you to go to bed.
1: Lily Rose Depp, who is Johnny Depp's daughter, will play a hopeful Playmate of the Month. Well, let's see.
0: Wait a minute. So Nicholson's daughter is directing Johnny Depp's daughter?
1: Right.
0: Oh, that's pretty wild.
1: And it's all about the ladies that form unlikely friendships in the Playboy Mansion, which I think that sounds really good.
0: Yeah.
1: Bill Pullman will play Hugh Hefner. So there you go.
0: He looks good in a bathrobe.
1: And so no release date has yet been announced, but I guess that they have already acquired it from Searchlight Pictures has already acquired it.
0: Wow.
1: Produce, so.
0: Well, I'm looking forward to seeing that when it comes out. Thank you for the rundown this morning. It's 9:38 with Ted.
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0: 93Q, the number one hit music station, Fate of Ophelia, Taylor Swift, Ted and Amy in the morning, out of here for this Wednesday. We're back tomorrow, 5:30 until 10.
1: All right, before we go, I want to congratulate the winner. It was a random winner from the question that we posted about, ladies, what is the body part that you're most confident about,
0: yes,
1: other than your brain?
0: Yes.
1: Because we knew we would all pick our brain.
0: We're talking all about the upcoming Her Health Conference, which is happening October 24th.
1: Yeah. At the Doubletree. Congratulations to Katrina Pace of Baldwinsville.
0: Ooh.
1: She was our random winner, and I'm trying to think what she said.
0: Oh.
1: I did write her a message, and I can't remember what her... Was it her hair? Her hands? Might have been her hand. Yeah. I think she's a very talented, like, she bakes and she does a bunch of art and things like that.
0: Oh,
1: so
0: wow.
1: I think that was what body part she appreciates the most. I hope that you guys are excited about Her Health Conference. You can get a lot more information right on the website at herhealthconference.org, and I will be there to kind of kick things off before we send you to a whole bunch of panelists and experts.
0: Love it. Again, thank you to Her Health Conference for providing us with tickets. We'll probably have more to give away before...
1: Yes, we're going to do, yeah, we're going to give away leading right up until October 24th. Speaking of tickets, we announced it earlier. Hillary Duff is bringing her concert to the KeyBank Stadium in Buffalo next October.
0: Okay.
1: So a year from now, tickets go on sale on Friday, October 2nd. We're going to have some with them before you can buy them, starting as soon as tomorrow.
0: All right.
1: So we're excited about that. Plus, it's another Psychic Thursday. We're already at our fourth Thursday of the month, believe
0: it or not. Yeah. Angela Richardson joining us with a mini reading for a lucky listener. Also, Group Therapy Thursday tomorrow, and your final day tomorrow to try and unlock that Olivia Rodrigo vinyl vault.
1: We did get it open this morning.
0: We did.
1: We have two more chances today, and you never know. Sometimes it opens more than once a day.
0: Mm-hmm.
1: Sometimes it doesn't open at all.
0: Joey will have your next chance at 12:20 this afternoon. Speaking of Joey, you're not through with us yet. We're going to be posting episode 81 of our Is It Me podcast up on demand, wherever you get your podcasts, or online at 93Q.com, along with special guest Dan Tome from the Wildcat Sports Club.
1: He's coming in to do this week's podcast.
0: There you go.
1: Very exciting.
0: Stick around for that. 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
1: Happy Wednesday. It's Joey Walker on 93Q. Let's recap my week so far. Monday, I forgot the parkway was closed, went through the Village of Liverpool, and was late to work because of it. Yesterday, I remembered and was on time. This morning, I forgot again and was late. Don't go through the Village if you don't have to. This is Teddy Swims, Mr. Know-It-All.

If you've been holding out, dropping money on Toy Story 5, you can now see it for free. 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I've got Taylor Swift's song from that movie coming up in less than 10 minutes. Right now, it's Olivia Dean on 93Q.

0: 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But I knew
1: it, I knew. 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

I wish Olivia Rodrigo was bringing her Unravel tour to Central New York. Unfortunately, she is not. That tour does kick off on Friday in Hartford, Connecticut. Stupid Song is on 93Q. New York.

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Do you want the house door? Kiss me and I might drop dead. 93Q.

0: 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Hello again, I'm Joey Walker. 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
3: 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Okay. We are in the woods of Palermo, New York. We've gotten several reports of disturbances over the last few weeks coming from Frightmare Farms. We're approaching the compound now. It is dark back here. What was that? Did you hear that?
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The Vinyl Vault could be opening again at 1220. Be caller 10. 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You'll also be in the running for our grand prize featuring Guts, Sour, and a brand new record player, too. 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I can't.

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4: 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You could bet that, never gotta sweat that.

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I know it's a busy week for parents with curriculum nights. Tonight we have my son Gavin's. Last night we had my daughter Olivia's. And I like it that she's now at the point where when we go, we no longer have to sit in one of those small chairs. They actually have normal size chairs in the room, which is great. This is Zara Larson.

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3: Looking like a pretty nice day. Plenty of sunshine for your Wednesday. High of 69. Tonight, clear skies, low of 41. 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

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This band actually recorded an early version of today's song back in 1989. 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

0: 93Q, the number one hit music station. 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I'm Joey Walker. You can join Amy Robbins this Friday for a good cause. 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

It's Joey Walker on 93Q. In case you haven't heard, the big news is this. Taylor Swift is releasing a new single on Friday. It's called Patient Zero. And she's serving up three different versions of the song because apparently choosing just one would be too easy. And yes, there are three separate CDs available too. 93Q will play that song for you all day Friday. Right now, it's new music from Cat's Eye, Animal, on 93Q. You're the

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2: We are kicking off your lunch hour with nothing but throwbacks on 93Q. What's up? I'm Joey Walker. And it begins with a song from 1993. Now, the band first recorded an early version of this song on their independent debut album called Dusted. Good thing they re-recorded it, or else we wouldn't be playing it right now, because that would have made it an 80s song from the year 93. It's Gin Blossoms, Hey Jealousy, on 93Q.

The Lunchtime Rewind continues on 93Q with a song that reached number 17 on the Billboard charts and it became a top 20 hit globally. From 2009, it's Pink, Please Don't Leave Me.

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1: 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This song is taking me back to my Zumba days. I only took two classes, but this was one of the songs I learned the dance for. I'm going to try to see if I can remember it as you enjoy it. It's Pitbull and T-Pain. 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

0: 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Who's this?
1: This is Erica.
0: Hi, Erica. Where are you calling from?
1: Fayetteville.
0: Erica, you are caller number 10, which means you got to try to open up the vinyl vault, which holds Olivia Rodrigo vinyl. So do me a favor. Pick a number 1 through 10, and let's see if you can get the winning combination.
1: We'll go with 2.
0: Punch it in. We're going with number 2. And I am so sorry, Erica. That is not the correct combination. You are not a winner. I apologize. But you still have another chance to call in and win coming up later today. Rick Roberts has your next shot to win at 520. And remember, if you get the right code and you open up that vault, you'll be getting hooked up with Olivia Rodrigo's brand new album on vinyl. And you'll be in the running for the grand prize, which includes Sour on vinyl, Guts on vinyl, and a brand new record player. Your next chance to win is coming up at 520 with Rick Roberts on 93Q.

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0: 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Good afternoon. I'm Joey Walker. 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

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Happy fall. I'm Joey Walker, and this is Dominic Fike on 93Q.

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19: All right, is this thing on here? Okay. We are in the woods of Palermo, New York. We've gotten several reports of disturbances over the last few weeks coming from Frightmare Farms. We're approaching the compound now. It is dark back here. What was that? Did you hear that?
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27: Well, it is a beautiful day weather-wise. Plenty of sunshine for the rest of today with a high of 69. Tonight, we're looking at clear skies and a low of 41. 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

Langley now has the longest leading number one hit on the Billboard Hot 100 with 23 weeks. She thanked fans in a video on social media and says it's changing her life and the lives of her family members. The song is Choosing Texas, and it's on 93Q. Just when

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0: 93Q, the number one hit music station. I'm Joey Walker. 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

0: The Is It Me podcast is back. Ted, Amy, me, Joey, and Dan Tome of the Wildcat Sports Pub got together today and recorded a brand new episode. You can hear it now when you follow me on social media. Joey Walker on 93Q. This is Alex Warren.
1: They say the holy water's watered down, and this town's lost its faith. 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

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The Olivia Rodrigo Vinyl Vault is back with Rick Roberts at 520 today. 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

0: biggest Olivia Rodrigo giveaway in Central New York is happening on 93Q. 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
18: Plenty of sunshine for the rest of your Wednesday. Overall, perfect day here in Central New York. High of 69. Tonight, clear skies, low 41. 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

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It's Stella Lefty with Boston. On a

0: 93Q, the number one hit music station. I'm Joey Walker. 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

It's Joey Walker on 93Q. Sadly, it is time for me to say goodbye. Rick will be hanging out with you next. And coming up at 5:20, he'll give you another chance to try to open up that vinyl vault to win some free Olivia vinyl. Before I go, it's Teddy Swims, Mr. Know-It-All. I'll talk to you again tomorrow morning at 10. Enjoy the rest of your Wednesday. See ya.

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6: Our first look at the roads this afternoon in Syracuse. Backups due to road work on 690 East from West Street to Teal Ave and 81 South from the 690 interchange to before the South Salina Street Brighton Ave exit. And 81 North at the 690 East ramp is congested. Plus, we have backups in Cicero because of construction. 481 North between Northern Boulevard and 81. In East Syracuse, a crash. Route 298 Courier Circle at Thompson Road. In Liverpool, the Onondaga Lake Parkway does remain closed at the railroad bridge for bridge work. School buses are out. Watch for them. Yes, it's busy.
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2: Tonight, clear and cool, low 43. Tomorrow, patchy fog early, otherwise sunshine, high 67. 67 in Syracuse now on the number one hit music station.

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0: In Syracuse, we have backups due to road work, 690 eastbound from West Street through the 81 interchange and 81 south from the 690 interchange to before the South Salina Street Brighton Ave exit, and 81 north at the 690 east ramp is congested. In Liverpool, the Onondaga Lake Parkway remains closed at the railroad bridge both directions. That's due to bridge work. Also, Liverpool, watch out for an accident with injuries. Old Liverpool Road, westbound, just west of Electronics Parkway, that's causing some delays. Be on the lookout for school buses. Be careful.
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I'm Rick Roberts, and it's time for today's dad joke. What do you call singing in the shower? A soap opera. 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

0: biggest Olivia Rodrigo giveaway in Central New York is happening on 93Q. 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
1: Okay, in Syracuse, backups due to road work, 690 West from Teal Ave to 81. Besides that, the major highways look pretty good. In Liverpool, the Onondaga Lake Parkway remains closed at the Railroad Bridge for bridge work. In Syracuse, a crash on West Barrett Street at Solar Street and one Lilac Street between Pond Street and Union Place. Still some school buses out and slow down in school and work zones.
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Lots of sunshine the rest of the week and near 70 each day. 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
0: And Syracuse backups due to road work 690 West from Midler Ave to 81 and 690 East from 81 to Teal Ave. In Liverpool, the Onondaga Lake Parkway remains closed at the Railroad Bridge for bridge work. That's both directions on the parkway. In Liverpool, an accident, Route 57 at Elmcrest Road, and Syracuse, a crash, West Barrett Street at Solar Street. That's a look at the roads as we inch towards rush hour.
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93Q, it's time for today's stupid fact. A moment was a medieval unit of time, which is equivalent to approximately 90 seconds. And I know. It's repeat it, Martin Garrix, Ed Sheeran, 93Q. Stay.

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1: And Syracuse backups due to road work on 690 West from Midland Ave to 81. And Syracuse, a crash with injuries. Irving Ave at Harrison Street. Disabled vehicle in the city. West Fayette Street at Southwest Street, and also on northbound West Street near the 690 West ramp. And Salve, an accident First Street between Cogswell Ave and Center Street. And a Liverpool, that earlier accident on Route 57 at Elmcrest Road. In Liverpool, the Onondaga Lake Parkway remains closed at the Railroad Bridge due to bridge work.
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1: Tonight, clear and cool, low 43. Tomorrow, some patchy fog early, otherwise sunshine, high 67. 67 in Syracuse now, on the number one hit music station.

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1: All right, Nicole in Beeville, your car number 10.
0: Yay!
1: Yeah, so you get to try and unlock the 93Q Vinyl Vault. Now, if you do, you're going to win Olivia Rodrigo's new album, You Seem Pretty Sad for a Girl So in Love, on vinyl. And you'll be entered to win one of two grand prizes, okay?
0: Okay.
1: We have 10 different combinations. Which one do you want? Pick a number between 1 and 10.
0: I'm going to go with number 5.
1: All right, lucky number 5. Let's put the code in. Let's see what happens. All right, is the vault going to open? Oh, no, it's not opening. I'm sorry.
0: Oh, man.
1: I'm sorry, Nicole. But your next shot to win tomorrow morning at 7:20 with Ted and Amy. So try again.
0: All right, thank you.
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I bet. 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Fall off what? 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Called your bluff, better cite the source. 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
1: Our last look at the roads in Syracuse. A crash with injuries. Irving Ave at Harrison Street. Also in Syracuse, a disabled vehicle on West Fayette Street and Southwest Street, and also on northbound West Street near the 690 West ramp. In Liverpool, the Onondaga Lake Parkway remains closed at the Railroad Bridge for bridge work. That'll be closed until Sunday afternoon. The major highways look good. 93Q Traffic Link, weekday mornings and afternoons.
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It's Rick Roberts. Well, we are halfway through the week. Just 48 hours until the weekend. Hang in there. 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
26: 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Okay. We are in the woods of Palermo, New York. We've gotten several reports of disturbances over the last few weeks coming from Frightmare Farms. We're approaching the compound now, and it is dark back here. What was that? Did you hear that?
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34: Tonight, clear and cool, low 43. Tomorrow, some patchy fog early. Otherwise, sunshine, high 67. 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

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I'm leaving you with Choose in Texas by Ella Langley. 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

0: Tyler, it feels good to have your company tonight because there have been so many things happening this week and I've been itching to catch up on them with you. 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

0: It's Nightly with Jade and Tyler, and congratulations are in order. T, you left us with a cliffhanger there. You're like, she is no longer my girlfriend because she is your fiance.
1: Crazy.
0: Congratulations. Oh my gosh. Tell us everything. Take us to the moment you woke up on Friday morning.
1: I woke up. She took her kid to school. When she got back, I was down on one knee. She was like, are you okay? You fine? I was like, I want to ask you a question. She's like, what? And I pulled it out and asked her. She was shocked. I recorded it all. I set my camera up in like the corner of the room. Her daughter was like, hey, don't you want to look good for the road trip? She's like, I'm going to be in a car for 9 hours. I'm going to wear sweats. She's like, you proposed to me in sweats?
0: What were your emotions when you dropped down? Like, did you have to have a little self-talk before you got there? What were you thinking in that moment before you dropped to your knee?
1: I was just more nervous than anything. We both said we don't remember what we said. It was kind of just like, what? What just happened? Like, I had tears in my eyes, but I didn't cry like I thought I would. 30 minutes in the car, like, she just started bawling. She's like, I don't know why it just hit me now.
0: This is crazy because from the moment I met you 9 months ago, we've been talking about this. We've kept it quiet these past couple of weeks because as soon as you bought the ring, you showed me. And at that point, we were on a secret mission. I cannot believe this is now a reality. Do you feel different?
1: Well, it's more of like being part of a family.
0: He's a family man.
1: And now she's like, I want to get married in 2027.
0: It's planning time. You're going to be tasting all the cakes and all the things.
1: Pinterest, wedding apps and stuff that she's been saving for forever going through. Sunday, the Bears game, it was rainy and cold and it was windy and we didn't bring ponchos or raincoats. Everybody else had ponchos. We didn't had drench clothes. I could tell like she was shivering. It took an hour and a half to find an Uber to get one. Not one complaint. And we were both drenched. Like we were 30 pounds of water. It could have been like anything. Like, why are we doing this? Or I want to go.
0: Yeah.
1: Or never again. He's like, no, it's one of our just many adventures.
0: The highs of being in love. Well, congratulations to you, Tyler. We're celebrating this milestone all night. And if you want to get a peek at the pictures of the weekend in Chicago when Tyler proposed, head over to our Instagram right now at Nightly with Jade and Tyler. And please show some love.

0: I don't know if this is a universal experience, but every time I pass one of those big lottery billboards on the highway, I like stare at it and I'm just like, fall into my bank account, fall into my bank account. $332 million. Tyler, are you calling into work? Are you letting anybody know? Are you pulling up on the scene with a mask and not saying ish to anybody?
1: Yeah, I'm going off the grid for sure.
0: The things that I would do with that money. Somebody's going to be claiming it on Thursday morning. Hopefully, we'll see. If not, it's going to roll into even bigger money.
1: Well, sometimes winning the lotto doesn't end the way you think it ends. Ends in a nightmare.
0: Uh-oh. What are we talking here?
1: The former winner of a massive Kentucky Powerball jackpot, James Farthing, he won over $167 million. Well, ever since he won that jackpot, he's been arrested numerous times.
0: What kind of ways was he wilding out? Are we talking like prostitution and drugs? Like, what kind of craziness was he committing?
1: Well, last weekend, he was arrested early Sunday morning after police said he was asleep inside a running car in a Walmart parking lot. He also, since the win, has faced legal troubles, including an alleged domestic violence incident and leaving the scene of a crash earlier this year.
0: There used to be a show where they caught up with the people, like a Where Are They Now? And so many people that have won the lottery, like, lost their minds or lost all of their money. And I'm just like, I can't imagine. $1 million would go so far, but $100 million, no way I would blow that. But I couldn't tell anybody.
1: Yeah, that old school song, Mo Money, Mo Problems. Yeah, sometimes that's the way it is.
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21: 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I've never fought so hard to defend something I don't like.
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